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1: Here's your afternoon weather outlook from IC 100.3 FM. Today, mostly cloudy with areas of fog. Highs in the mid-50s with south winds to 10 miles per hour. Tonight, cloudy with areas of fog. Scattered showers after midnight. Lows in the lower 40s with south winds to 10 miles per hour. Then tomorrow, cloudy on Thursday with areas of fog and isolated showers. Highs in the mid-50s with light winds. I'm Jonathan, and that's your afternoon weather forecast. 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

back-to-back Christian hits 24 hours a day. This is Icy 100.3 FM. That was Unspoken and their song Walk With Me. Before that was Sarah Sadler and her song Running Into You. Well, here's a note from the Icy 100.3 FM calendar. The thrift shop is offering many items for free this week, including shoes, boots, pants, bedding, luggage, baby furniture, and foot spas. 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

0: Krishnet Radio, this is IC 100.3 FM. That was Paul Balazs and his song, Just to Be With You. Before that was Monk and Nagel and their song, Secret. Well, today is June 17th, which means it's National Apple Strudel Day. Oh, yeah. We're inviting you to indulge in that sweet layered delight of the classic Viennese dessert. Made with thinly rolled dough, spiced apples, and often raisins, it's a treat enjoyed around the world. So go ahead, bake a batch, or you can just share your favorite strudel recipe on today, National Apple Strudel Day.
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0: Here's your afternoon weather outlook from IC 100.3 FM. Today, mostly cloudy with areas of fog. Highs in the mid-50s with south winds to 10 miles per hour. Tonight, cloudy with areas of fog. Scattered showers after midnight. Lows in the lower 40s with south winds to 10 miles per hour. Then tomorrow, cloudy on Thursday with areas of fog and isolated showers. Highs in the mid-50s with light winds. I'm Jonathan, and that's your afternoon weather forecast. 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
3: 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The sin list of Romans 1 is no surprise to the redeemed.
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1: From the Christian News Radio Network, I'm Jim Miller. U.S. Air Force officials have officially identified all 8 people who were killed in Monday's B-52 bomber crash at Edwards Air Force Base. 5 of them active duty airmen. 1 was a retired lieutenant colonel. The other 2 were government civilians and contractors. The plane crashed moments after takeoff at around 11:20 Monday morning local time and quickly burst into flames. Top Trump administration officials today released the text of the Memorandum of Understanding with Iran. News Nation's Hannah Brandt has more.
2: The deal does include an immediate end to military operations that includes in Lebanon. This deal also says Iran reaffirms it shall not procure or develop nuclear weapons. The deal also says that the U.S. naval blockade on Iranian ports will end and that Iran will reopen the Strait of Hormuz.
1: One of the more controversial parts of the deal includes a $300 billion rehabilitation and economic development plan for Iran. The agreement is set to be signed Friday in Geneva. The year's first tropical storm has formed in the Gulf. Arthur expected to bring life-threatening flash flooding. That, according to the National Hurricane Center, it is forecast to move inland near the Texas-Louisiana border tonight and weaken after landfall, though flood risks will continue through Friday. And severe weather hitting the south with life-threatening flooding, potentially bringing a new risk over the spread of screwworm. Here's News Nation's Xavier Walton.
3: Experts say all that moisture could create prime breeding grounds for the new world screwworm we've been talking about to really thrive in. Agricultural experts say hot summer temps mixed with wet soil can create ideal conditions for the screwworm. This comes just weeks after, you know, federal officials confirmed the first new world screwworm outbreak in decades prompted quarantine, sterile fly releases aimed at containing the pest. This fly, the parasite, considered one of the most destructive livestock pests in history that can become deadly if left untreated.
1: 12 animal cases have been confirmed so far in Texas and New Mexico. Home construction fell sharply in May as high costs continue to squeeze buyers and renters. Census data shows builders broke ground on 15.5% fewer homes than in April, with apartment-style construction down 41.5%. Builders also pulled back on future projects amid high mortgage rates and rising costs for materials, land, and labor. World Cup action continues today across the U.S., Mexico, and Canada. Portugal faces Congo in Houston, while England opens against Croatia in Arlington, Texas. Ghana meets Panama in Toronto. The Toy Story 5 looking to secure the biggest opening of the year at the domestic box office. The 5th installment of the classic Pixar franchise projected to make $145 to $150 million in its debut weekend. That would be enough to pass the Super Mario Galaxy movie. From Christian News Radio Network, I'm Jim Miller. To hear this and other reports on demand, visit ChristianNewsRadio.org.
4: With an SRN News Business Brief, I'm Bob Agnew. Americans loosened the purse strings last month.
5: Retail sales rose a healthy 0.9% in May. Better than analysts were expecting, it was up from a 0.4% increase in April. The stepped-up spending came as the weather warmed and gas prices cooled.
4: That is Rich Thomason reporting. The Federal Reserve has decided to keep its key rate unchanged for now in its first policy session with Kevin Warsh as chairman.
6: Half of my colleagues thought the policy rate, given all those developments, should be at this level or lower between now and year end, and the other half thought higher. That 19th voter was me, and I didn't submit one.
4: Stocks dropped on speculation the Fed may raise interest rates later this year. At the closing bell, the Dow was down by 507 points to 51,492. The Nasdaq was off by 354 points. For the Wall Street Business Report, I'm Bob Agnew.
7: Here's your afternoon weather outlook from IC 100.3 FM. Today, mostly cloudy with areas of fog. Highs in the mid-50s with south winds to 10 miles per hour. Tonight, cloudy with areas of fog. Scattered showers after midnight. Lows in the lower 40s with south winds to 10 miles per hour. Then tomorrow, cloudy on Thursday with areas of fog and isolated showers. Highs in the mid-50s with light winds. I'm Jonathan, and that's your afternoon weather forecast. 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

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That was his song, Made to Worship. Well, here's another note from the IC 100.3 FM calendar. The Midnight Sun Parade will be this Saturday at 11 a.m. on Front Street. Participants are asked to meet at the subway at 10:30. The parade will be followed by the bank robbery at noon at Wells Fargo. Now here's Delirious and their song, Come Like You Promise, on IC 100.3 FM.

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6: Let me tell you about the king, reigning above, powerful and mighty, came down to love. He sits on the throne, highly seated, for his blood has atoned. He's a roller of stones, can't you see? Let me tell you.

0: 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This is Icy 100.3 FM. That was One Sonic Society and Great Are You, Lord. Before that was Josiah Queen and his song, Demons. Well, a nighttime burglar in Holland really screwed up when he flushed the toilet. The noise woke up the dog, which started barking, which alerted the occupants. The family found the thief had left the home, leaving a few drawers open and the back door open, but in his hurry to escape, he didn't have time to take anything from their house.
1: I used to complain about his smelly socks or the old t-shirts he'd leave on the floor, but now the house is clean and quiet and empty. My son's in college and I'm trying to figure out what that makes me. His counselor? An academic advisor? A long-distance ATM machine? It's hard when life changes. But you know what? Even when life changes, God stays the same. 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
0: Here's your afternoon weather outlook from Icy 100.3 FM. Today, mostly cloudy with areas of fog. Highs in the mid-50s with south winds to 10 miles per hour. Tonight, cloudy with areas of fog. Scattered showers after midnight. Lows in the lower 40s with south winds to 10 miles per hour. Then tomorrow, cloudy on Thursday with areas of fog and isolated showers. Highs in the mid-50s with light winds. I'm Jonathan, and that's your afternoon weather forecast. 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

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Here's the weather forecast from IC 100.3 FM. Cloudy skies tonight, areas of fog, scattered showers after midnight. Lows in the lower 40s, south winds to 10 miles an hour. Tomorrow, areas of fog in the morning, cloudy with isolated showers, highs in the mid-50s with light winds. And tomorrow night, mostly cloudy. A chance of showers in the evening, then a slight chance of showers after midnight. Lows in the lower 40s with light winds. I'm Patty Burchill. That's the weather forecast. 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

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This is IEC 100.3 FM. That was Rhett Walker, Look What God Can Do. We heard from Sidewalk Prophets before that, Father Let It Be. Plum started things off with God-Shaped Whole. And I'm Patty Burchill. Thanks so much for joining me this evening. I've got a note from the IEC 100.3 FM calendar. You still got time this evening for the Bering Sea Lions Club's Midnight Sun Chicken Feed going on tonight until 7. And again tomorrow from 11 a.m. to 7 or until sold out. That's down on Front Street. Meals are $25 a piece or $20 for veterans and elders. The meal includes chicken, two sides, and a drink. All proceeds benefit local Lions Club projects. If you've not yet gotten your dinner, maybe head on down to Front Street. That chicken is always delicious. Here's Kevin Max. This is Existence here on IEC 100.3 FM.

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1: This is the Alaska Department of Fish and Game in Nome with an informational update for Norton Sound salmon, subsistence schedules, herring, and crab fisheries. Subsistence fishermen are reminded that a subsistence fishing permit is required to retain salmon caught while subsistence fishing in the Port Clarence District and the Cape Woolley, Nome, Gullivan, and Elam subdistricts. The Cape Woolley area has been included in the Nome Subdistrict Subsistence Permit this year and is not a standalone permit as in previous years. In the Nome Subdistrict, the subsistence fishing schedule will go into effect June 15th. Marine waters east of Cape Nome will be open 7 days per week. Marine waters west of Cape Nome and the fresh waters of the Nome Subdistrict will close to gillnet fishing at 6 p.m. on Monday, June 15th. Gillnet subsistence fishing will reopen at 6 p.m. on Wednesday, June 17th, and will be on a weekly schedule of 6 p.m. Wednesdays until 6 p.m. on Mondays. Also effective June 15th, beach seines, dip nets, and cast nets may be used for salmon and are open in all subsistence net fishing areas of the Norton Sound District whenever the subsistence gillnet fishing is open. Unless closed by emergency order, beach seining will remain open during the gillnet fishing periods through August 15th. Fishermen are reminded that gillnets are restricted to no more than 50 feet in freshwater and 300 feet in marine waters, and a net may not block more than one half of any stream, channel, or side channel. Beginning June 15th in the Shaktu Lake and Unalakleet areas, subdistricts 5 and 6, marine and fresh waters will close to conserve king salmon in an effort to achieve escapement goals. The first closure to subsistence fishing in the fresh and marine waters of subdistricts 5 and 6 will be at midnight on the evening of June 14th. The Unalakleet River drainage downstream from the North River and all the North River drainage will close to all subsistence fishing, except for dip nets and cast nets. Any king salmon caught in a cast net or dip net must be immediately returned to the water unharmed. Set gill nets with a mesh size of 4 inches or less may continue to be fished in the Unalakleet River drainage upstream of the North River confluence to target non-salmon species. Beach seining for salmon in all of subdistricts 5 and 6 waters is closed. The Pilgrim River will be open to net fishing with an annual household limit of 3 kings and 25 sockeye salmon. Additionally, Port Clarence waters will be open for 24 hours per day, 7 days per week, with standard gear requirements. If escapement projections indicate the Pilgrim River escapement goal range of 6,800 to 36,000 sockeye salmon will be attained, the department may liberalize the household limit for sockeye salmon in future announcements. Winter king crab subsistence reports are due and are required to be submitted whether the permit holder fished or not. Failure to report can result in the loss of future permits and or fines. The summer season commercial crab open access and CDQ fisheries will open at noon on June 15th. Herring fishing for bait is currently open in southern Norton Sound. Fishermen are reminded that they must ensure they have a market prior to engaging in commercial fishing activities. For any questions regarding the upcoming fishing season, please call Fish and Game in Nome at 907-443-5167 or 1-800-560-2271. This has been an informational update from the Alaska Department of Fish and Game in Nome. Hey, stay safe out there and good luck.
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3: The next Nome tide will be a low tide at 1:45 a.m., followed by a high tide at 9:18 a.m. The marine forecast for Western Alaska coastal waters out to 15 nautical miles posted at 3:46 a.m. Wednesday, June 17th, outlook to Thursday. Zone 2803, quick pack to Cape Stevens. Today, southwest winds 15 knots, seas 2 feet, fog. Tonight, west winds 10 knots, seas 2 feet, fog. Thursday, southwest winds 10 knots, seas 2 feet, fog. Zone 2804, Cape Stevens to Moses Point. Today, southwest winds 15 knots, seas building to 3 feet, fog. Tonight, southwest winds 15 knots, seas 3 feet, fog. Thursday, southwest winds 10 knots, seas 2 feet, fog. Zone 2805, Moses Point to Sledge Island. Today and tonight, southwest winds 10 knots, seas 2 feet, fog. Thursday, south winds 5 knots, seas 2 feet, fog. Zone 2806, Sledge Island to Wales. Today, south winds 15 knots, seas building to 3 feet, fog. Tonight, south winds 15 knots, seas 3 feet, fog. Thursday, south winds 10 knots, seas 3 feet, fog.

0: Heather Williams, God is still God, here on IC 100.3 FM, your back-to-back Christian hit radio station. Well, it is the 6 o'clock hour. That means in just a few minutes, we're going to be hearing our retro gold cut of the evening. Today's featured artist, lots of folks. Michael W. Smith, Amy Grant, Stephen Curtis Chapman, Anointed, Michael Tate, Point of Grace, CeCe Winans, so many more, teaming up in 2003 to record an anniversary rendition of Michael W. Smith's classic song, Friends. Now, the song was first released in 1983, and so on the 20th anniversary of that song, these folks all got together and recorded a cover version of it, each of them taken apart. And a great tribute to a great song. That's coming up, our retro gold cut this evening, Friends, written by Michael W. Smith, covered by a whole lot of his friends.
1: Greetings from Soldotna, Alaska. Hello, my name is Emily. I'm 8 years old. My favorite verse is Joshua 1:9. Have I not commanded you? Be strong and courageous. Do not be terrified. Do not be discouraged. For the Lord your God will be with you wherever you go. This verse brings me comfort when I am scared. I remember that the Lord is with me. Jesus is important to me because he died.

here's the weather forecast from Icy 100.3 FM. Cloudy skies tonight, areas of fog, scattered showers after midnight. Lows in the lower 40s, south winds to 10 miles an hour. Tomorrow, areas of fog in the morning, cloudy with isolated showers, highs in the mid-50s with light winds. And tomorrow night, mostly cloudy, a chance of showers in the evening, then a slight chance of showers after midnight. Lows in the lower 40s with light winds. I'm Patty Burchill. That's the weather forecast. 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

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Here's the weather forecast from IC 100.3 FM. Cloudy skies tonight, areas of fog, scattered showers after midnight. Lows in the lower 40s, south winds to 10 miles an hour. Tomorrow, areas of fog in the morning, cloudy with isolated showers, highs in the mid-50s with light winds. And tomorrow night, mostly cloudy. A chance of showers in the evening, then a slight chance of showers after midnight. Lows in the lower 40s with light winds. I'm Patty Burchill. That's the weather forecast. 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

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We heard from Hillsong United before that with Not Today. And here's a quick note from the IC 100.3 FM calendar. Pilgrim Hot Springs will open for the season this Friday. Their opening hours are 10 a.m. to 10 p.m. We got music from Ryan Stevenson coming up, but first here's Greg X Volz. 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

0: 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Well, I got to tell you, today is a day worth celebrating, at least for me. It's National Root Beer Day. I don't drink a whole lot of soda, but when I do, if given the choice, it's root beer, and it's got to be a good root beer. I know, because I don't drink it very often, and because it's expensive, I have my preferred brands, but root beer is actually the quintessential American beverage. 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It was first marketed as a medicinal drink by Charles Hyers from Philadelphia. 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There are about 100 brands of root beer today, and yeah, it's pretty cool. I am a root beer fan. Put a scoop of ice cream in it, even better. Happy National Root Beer Day.
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0: Here's the weather forecast from IC 100.3 FM. Cloudy skies tonight, areas of fog, scattered showers after midnight. Lows in the lower 40s, south winds to 10 miles an hour. Tomorrow, areas of fog in the morning, cloudy with isolated showers, highs in the mid-50s with light winds. And tomorrow night, mostly cloudy, a chance of showers in the evening, then a slight chance of showers after midnight. Lows in the lower 40s with light winds. I'm Patty Burchill. That's the weather forecast. 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
1: 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It seems reasonable. And on the surface, it seems right. But according to the Bible, it is dead wrong.
0: So what can you do?
1: You cannot work your way to heaven. You cannot pay your way to heaven. It comes about through faith in Jesus Christ, who died on the cross.
0: 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We'd love to pray with you about that. 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We're the Billy Graham Evangelistic Association.
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5: Well, hey, it's William Ryan III, and welcome to another edition of 20 The Countdown Magazine. This week's chart is anything but predictable. Out of all 20 songs, only 5 managed to stay exactly where they were last week, and that means movement is happening all over the countdown. Now, we've got a familiar voice returning to the chart after spending a week away, and the question is, will he build momentum and climb even higher this time? Along the way today, you're going to hear from listeners around the world, share some artist news, and count down the 20 biggest songs in Christian music. So thanks for making 20 a part of your weekend. Let's see where your favorite song lands.
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6: What's up, y'all? It's your boy Bay Turner, and I would love to share a little bit about the heart behind my song Somebody's Praying. Y'all, I wrote this song when I was at total war with myself. I was stuck in patterns that I couldn't break, and I couldn't outrun this almost dark night of the soul. And I got up one morning to write a song, and this simple image came to my mind. It was my mom on her hands and knees. The Lord was showing me that she was interceding for me. And I realized in the moment, I wasn't still standing because I was strong or capable enough or good enough. I was still standing because someone else kept praying when I stopped. So I wrote this song for the moment that you realize that you've been held up the whole time because of someone else's prayers. You were carried without ever earning it. You were loved without ever deserving it. So I want you to know, in those dark moments, somebody's always praying.
2: Number 20.

0: Prayin'.
1: That is Bea Turner making a return to the countdown at number 20 this time with Somebody's Prayin' on 20 The Countdown Magazine. Well, next it's an artist that you heard about 4 weeks ago debut with this one called Perfectly. And here is Micah Tyler to share the story behind it.
2: I want to be perfect. I look around at the people next to me. I look on social media and over again, I see this perfect picture of someone's life. And I think to myself, God, when other people are brave, all I see is fear in my life. And then I remember that it's God's perfect love that casts out that fear. I feel like every time that I make a turn, it is heading down another broken road when I remember that God has a perfect plan for my life. See, at the end of the day, when we throw up our hands and we confess the places that we fall short, that's when God's perfect love shows up and loves us perfectly.
3: Number 19.

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1: He's going to be out on the road for an incredible worship tour with Anthony Evans this summer. That is Chandler Moore there at number 18 with God, I'm Just Grateful on 20 The Countdown magazine. Well, I received this note via social media recently from a longtime listener named Kevin, and part of what he wrote really stuck with me, and I want to share with you. He said, over the years, your countdowns have introduced me to so many of my favorite songs. Some of them I might never have discovered without your platform, and they've gone on to become part of my personal soundtrack through different seasons of life. I love that phrase too there, Kevin, personal soundtrack. That just sounds so cool. You know, because music has a way of attaching itself to those moments in our lives. And Kevin also wrote, what I especially appreciate is how consistent and engaging your programming has been, even as music tends to change. 20 The Countdown magazine continues to bring energy, variety, and relevance that keeps listeners like me tuned in and connected. Kevin, I appreciate you saying that, and thanks for those encouraging words there and for making 20 a part of your weekly routine. 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
1: 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And that song from Josiah Queen called Demons, it's been getting a lot of buzz lately. That is coming up in this first hour of the show, and many more great songs, so stay with me.
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5: Hey guys, Phil Wickham here. I've got a brand new song out called It Really Is Amazing Grace, but it's not really brand new. I'm just taking that beautiful hymn that we all know and love, Amazing Grace, added a new chorus and a new bridge to it. I love this song so much, and when I did some reading about it, I realized that this song, you guys, was written by a slave trader. This man named John Newton was slave trading on ships in the 18th century, and in the middle of a storm, he cried out to God, saying, God, if you help me, I give my life to you. And after that moment, he survived the storm, and little by little, he understood what that prayer meant. He gave his life to Jesus, and Jesus changed his life. He went on to becoming a pastor and a minister and someone who spoke out against slavery. It's a testament to the grace of God at work in someone's life. And though we're not all slave traders, we all are in need of God's grace, and that's why I think this song has connected with so many people over the years. It's a joy to be a small part of the huge story of this song, and I invite you all to sing it out with me. It really is Amazing Grace. Number seven.

0: That is Phil Wickham and Crowder, number 17 this time with It Really Is Amazing Grace, here on 20 The Countdown Magazine. Now Tasha Layton is moving up a point this week as well with her song, Meet Me in the Valley. Here it is on 20.
1: Number 16.

0: She's moving up one to number 16 this time. That's Tasha Layton with Meet Me in the Valley here on 20 The Countdown Magazine. And in case you haven't heard about it yet, she just released a short film that was inspired by Meet Me in the Valley, and it's on YouTube. You can find a link to it at our website, 20thecountdown.com. Go check it out. It's pretty cool. Well, earlier at the beginning of the month, I mentioned that my wife, Christy, and I, we celebrated 24 years together in marriage. It was pretty incredible, and we did a little like day trip kind of thing here in the DFW area where we live, right around our anniversary. But we really wanted to get away. My wife kind of had a couple of places on her bucket list that she wanted to go to, and so we finally made it happen. It's so hard to get away, but when we do, we absolutely love doing it. We got to travel to Charleston, South Carolina, and we got to check out all the cool stuff there. So much history there in that little town, and so many great restaurants and coffee shops, I might add. We found them all, just about. And while we were there, we thought, you know what? While we're in this part of the world, why don't we go ahead and rent a car and drive down to Savannah, Georgia, too. And we also did a little Hilton Head Day and everything, and just got to kind of check out that part of the country. We have never been there, and it was just beautiful. It's something so different than what we see here in Texas. And we even did one of those walking tours. We had a little guide and a big group of people that got together, and we walked all around Charleston, kind of checking out all these historic places. And that was fascinating. I've never done a walking tour, but it totally, 5 stars. I totally recommend doing that if you're ever in that area. So fun trip, though. Loved getting away, but I'm glad to be back with you. So we're continuing to count down these top 20 songs this weekend.
1: Coming up.
0: Well, in addition to those songs that we're counting down this weekend, we have the artist news happening a little later this hour and some more stories behind some of these great songs, too. Carly Ann Taylor, she's coming up a little later with a story behind Why Should I Worry? And next hour, we're going to hear from Jamie McDonald and Elevation Worship on their songs.
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3: Hey, this is Brian from Billings, Montana. 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
4: 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I noticed that most of the goals I had as a kid were slipping by. 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
0: Well, he is back in the same spot again this week. Here is Pat Barrett with I've Got a Fire on 20.
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0: back at number 15 with I've Got a Fire. You're on 20 The Countdown Magazine. Well, have you heard the story about this new one from Carly Ann Taylor yet? It's her new song called Why Should I Worry? And here she is to tell us about that season she was in when she wrote it.
1: I wrote this in a season where anxiety felt super loud and my future felt even more unclear. If that sounds like you today, you're not alone. One thing God keeps continuously reminding me of is that He meets us exactly where we are and not where we think we should be. When we let go of control and lay everything down at the feet of Jesus, His peace feels louder than our fear. The world constantly tells us to worry about everything, but when we call on the name of the Lord, when we call on the name of Jesus, He brings peace, direction, and security. Hey, my friend, He knows you and He sees you. He has good plans for you because that's just who He is. So why should we worry? Let this be our anthem today.
2: Number 14.

0: It is Josiah Queen with his song Demons, number 13 this week here on 20 The Countdown Magazine. That's after a one-point climb, by the way. You know, before Christian music took off for Josiah, he actually worked construction with his dad, and some of his earliest songs were recorded at home with a simple little setup, and it was a reminder that God can use even our humble beginnings to reach people all around the world, isn't it? Well, coming up here in just a few minutes, we have another edition of Three Things You Need to Know. That's our artist news, where we'll catch you up on all the latest happenings and some of the stories from your favorite Christian artists. But before we get there, I'm curious, what is your favorite part of our countdown? I know it's a tough question, right? You've got to like at least one thing, too. And maybe it's the countdown itself, the artist news, maybe the listener stories, the throwback. Maybe it's just discovering new music with our future fan favorite that's next hour. But I would love to hear from you. I'd love to hear your favorite part of the countdown. 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Or if you are on social media and you're following us on Facebook or on Instagram, you can leave a little comment there and tell us what keeps you coming back each week.
1: Coming up.
0: Well, in addition to those three things you need to know in our artist news, I also have some more music to close out this first hour before we hit our top 10 songs. And the next hour, we're going to do something fun. We're going to play the song that had the most votes between those new songs that I featured last week on our show. That is our future fan favorite. So you'll hear the winning song next hour. Stay with us.
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0: Artist News. Three things you need to know. Number one.
1: Last weekend, Brandon Lake brought Cowboy Church to CMA Fest in Nashville, Tennessee. Now, if you've never heard of CMA Fest, it is one of the biggest country music festivals in the world. And Cowboy Church was Brandon's way of bringing a morning of worship right into the middle of it. It was pretty cool. And people really showed up for it, too. Lines started forming as early as 5 in the morning, about 2 hours before the set even started. And the event ended up reaching capacity. Now, throughout the weekend, there were also appearances from other Christian artists across the festival, including Jamie McDonald and Leanna Crawford. Brandon also brought out country artist Lainey Wilson to perform their song, Jesus I Know Now, live on the stage with them. And it's been really cool seeing Christian and country music cross paths more lately. Now, here's a little clip of Brandon and Lainey performing that one I just mentioned.

0: Number two.
1: Well, the band Kane recently sat down with our friends at CCM Magazine for a really honest conversation about their music and the season that they're in right now. Now, they talked about how easy it can be, especially in music, to start tying your identity to success and just being reminded again that none of that is really the foundation of what they do. They also shared how their perspective has been shaping their new music, including their latest song, Living Water, which comes from the idea of Jesus being the real source behind it all. Here's a little clip of that song. I need a-

0: number 3.
1: Maverick City Music recently performed at Walt Disney World's Epcot in Orlando, Florida, and thousands of people showed up for their set, and it turned into a really big moment right there in the middle of the park. They performed their song, I Thank God, and had the whole crowd singing along.

0: You're up to date. That was three things you need to know. Now, back to the countdown with William Ryan III.
1: Well, here's something you may not know about this next artist. Before his Christian music career took off, he actually spent years writing songs for other artists in the mainstream music world. But today, he is using those songwriting talents to tell stories of God's faithfulness. Here is Andrew Rip with I'd Do It Again.
0: Number 11.

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2: 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It is Sidewalk Prophets here with Live Like That. Sometimes.

0: That is Sidewalk Profits with Live Like That. That is a 20 The Countdown magazine throwback because it is from the year 2012. 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Let me know if there is an old song that you'd like to hear as a throwback sometime soon. Hopefully I can play it for you.
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2: We're halfway through this weekend's countdown, and the top 10 is just ahead, where 5 songs have moved up, 3 have slipped down, and only 2 have stayed exactly where they were last time. I also have a question for you. Did you cast your vote in last week's future fan favorite? Well, if you did, then stick around, because before long, we'll find out which song earned enough listener votes to become a future fan favorite. Maybe the track you picked will be the one that we play coming up later this hour. Well, there's still plenty more to come as we count down the biggest songs in Christian music together and hear a few stories behind them as well.
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0: is We the Kingdom at number 10 this time after a 3-point jump in there. That is called Rescue Me here on 20 The Countdown Magazine. While also making a 3-point leap up to number 9 is Jamie McDonald. Here she is with a story.
1: God loves telling stories, and, you know, there's a Bible full of history of the ways that God showed up for his people.

just in the nick of time, just when you thought all odds were stacked against you, he shows up and does miracles. He does the unthinkable. And, you know, there's so many instances in my life where I can look back and say, he really has never, ever failed me. And it's funny because when you get in a situation and it's not looking so good, it's so easy for us to freak out and just say, God, where are you? Have you forgotten about me? And this song, Ain't No Way, is just all about that declaration. There's no way you're going to let me down. You've been there for me time and time again. As I look back over my life, there's not one time that you failed me, and you're going to show up for me now. And that's what Ain't No Way is all about.

0: is jumping up three spots to land there at number nine. That is Jamie McDonald with Ain't No Way here on 20 The Countdown Magazine. Well, this artist, this is his second appearance this week. Here is Phil Wickham with Homesick for Heaven.
1: Number eight. My heart.

0: That is Phil Wickham dropping two spots to land at number 8 with his song Homesick for Heaven here on 20, the Countdown Magazine. Well, are you curious about something related to this show that you'd like to ask? Well, I welcome your questions, so send them my way. I received a message recently from Lynn in Ottawa, Canada, who said, in this world of comparison, do artists get bothered by their song going up and down? I pray they don't. Well, that's actually a thoughtful question. While this is a countdown show and we do keep track of chart positions, the real win isn't a song moving from number 8 to number 5. The real win is when a song points someone to Jesus or encourages a believer. Then Lynn went on to say, may you receive more and more stories of people coming to and returning to the Lord through your program. That is a prayer I can get behind, Lynn. Thanks for that. And at the end of the day, that's the mission here of 20 the Countdown Magazine. Not just counting down the songs, but spreading the gospel around the world through music, one countdown at a time. And if God has used a song on this countdown in your life, you got to tell me about it. 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
1: Coming up.
0: Well, there's some more stories behind a few of the songs in the countdown, like Elevation Worship. They're in to tell us about Alleluia. And later on, the band Mercy Me. Bart Miller is going to be here telling us about Make It Well. Plus, we have that winning future fan favorite. So if you voted on those new songs last week, then I'm sure you were just waiting patiently to find out which song got the most votes there at our website. We're going to play the full song for you, so don't go anywhere.
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3: 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I've been listening to 20 the Countdown Magazine since 2020. 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
8: Hey, everyone. I'm Chris from Elevation Worship. Our new song, Alleluia, is built on one simple truth. I didn't wake up today by accident. I've been gifted another day by God, and I get to choose what to do with it. And this song shouts, I came to praise. That's why I woke up today. So no matter what I'm walking through, God is worthy. No matter how I'm feeling, he's still faithful, and he deserves my praise.
1: Number 7.

They're moving up one to number seven. That is the band Elevation Worship, and that's their song Hallelujah. Next, this artist is making a one-point climb up the countdown. It is Zach Williams with his latest called Wait For Me on 20. Number six.

0: Zach Williams at number 6 after moving up 1 this week. That's a song called Wait For Me on 20 The Countdown magazine. You know, coming out of that song from Zach Williams, I'm reminded of something that we all wrestle with from time to time. It is the feeling that we're carrying more than we can handle on our own, isn't it? One of the themes of Wait For Me is that God doesn't abandon us when we're struggling. He actually sees us. He knows where we are, and he is patient with us, even when we're moving more slowly than we'd like. Now, maybe you're in a season where you're waiting for answers, waiting for direction, or simply trying to take the next step. Remember that God's timing and his presence are just as important as that destination that you're hoping to get to. 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
0: Well, there are 5 more songs to go in this weekend's countdown, and we're going to hear from a radio station of the week. That is always fun. We do it right around the same time every week on our show. That's called our Station of the Week. And we still have the winning future fan favorite song coming up, too. Are you curious who got it? Who got the most votes between those new clips that I played last week? You are going to find out very, very soon, so don't go anywhere yet.
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8: 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And they've been sharing the hope of Christ with their community for more than two decades and have been part of the 20 family since 2010. Even though we are separated by an ocean, their weather this week sounds a lot like ours. Temperatures in the low 90s and plenty of humidity. 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
9: 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Keep up the good work. 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
8: Well, if you grew up in church, then you're probably familiar with the track list of CeCe Winans' new album called The Hymns that just released last week. It is incredible. So many great songs in there. You got to check it out. In the meantime, here is CeCe with Worthy of It All on 20.
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0: is CC Winans at number 5 again this week with Worthy of It All on 20 The Countdown Magazine. Well, are you ready to find out who won the future fan favorite between those two new songs last week? One of them was from Peter Burton called So Long, and the other from Lloyd Nix called A Little More. After we tallied up all of the votes there at the website, it looks like Lloyd Nix got it with his song A Little More. 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

Love that new one. That is from Lloyd Nix. It's called A Little More. And that's the song that won with the most votes. It is our future fan favorite this week. Great job picking that song. I hope we get to hear it on the countdown again soon. Well, I have some new songs to play this week. Our first one is from Ellie Holcomb. This is her new one called Wherever I Go. Check out a little sample of it.

That's the new one from Ellie Holcomb. That's her song called Wherever I Go. The first pick this week for the future fan favorite. Our next one is from the band Kane. Here's Living Water.

0: That's the new one from the band Kane called Living Water. The song before that was called Wherever I Go from Ellie Holcomb. Those are your two picks for the future fan favorite. What's it going to be? Go vote.
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0: Well, it's our longest-running song on the countdown this weekend, 21 weeks. He's dropping under this spot this time, though. It's Peter Burton with Where Would I Be?
2: Number

0: Peter Burton dropping down one to number four with Where Would I Be on 20 The Countdown magazine. Well, have you ever shared 20 with a friend? I get excited when I hear from someone who has no idea 20 existed before a friend told them about it. And that's what this voicemail from Jayla is all about.
1: Hey, 20 The Countdown magazine. My name is Jayla, and I listen to The Countdown in Sioux Falls, South Dakota. So I wanted to share a little bit of something with you that a couple years ago, my friend from the School for the Blind and Visually Impaired up in Aberdeen, South Dakota, who also listens to 20 The Countdown magazine, introduced me to this countdown, which I'm glad that God helped me to be introduced to this countdown. Blaine, my friend, shared an episode of The Countdown with me via the podcast. I gave it a listen, and ever since then, I have been loving and looking forward to listening to The Countdown each week. So continue to keep up the great work, and may God bless you with a great day, and I will talk to you again another day. Bye-bye.
0: Wow, Jayla, thank you for leaving me that message. I am so encouraged to know that you love listening to this countdown. And hello to Blaine in South Dakota. I hope you're listening today. Thanks for introducing Jayla to 20. So who do you know that you need to share the countdown with today? Go ahead, send them a message, a link to our website, and have them check it out. You never know, they might give you a little shout out when they talk about how long they've been listening to the countdown.
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7: Hey, this is Bart Millard from Mercy Me. When I had the idea for Make It Well, it came from wrestling with the hymn, It Is Well, that, you know, I've sang all my life for funerals and stuff like that. It's always during tragic times, and I realized during those difficult moments that I'm kind of lying when I say it is well with my soul, because normally it is not well with my soul. Like, the harder the times get, the harder it is to sing that song. And so I kept thinking, if I were to write this, I would make it into Make It Well, because I'm not getting through this without the help of the Holy Spirit. I think there are people in the middle of the struggle. If they think about it, it's tough to sing that it's all good, it's fine, it's well with my soul, when it really isn't, when you're in the middle of it. And so this one goes out to all those like me that are in the middle of a struggle just trying to get by.
2: Number

0: That's the band Elevation Rhythm, and they are climbing up two spots to land there at number two. That's their song called Washed, and they are moving up pretty fast, I'd say. Only 16 weeks on the countdown. I think they're kind of having a little challenge there for that number one spot, aren't they? Won't be long. We'll see if they make it. But hey, stick around, because the number one song is coming up for you next.
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2: Attention high school sports fans, are you an armchair official? 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Well, if you think you could do better, then get in the game and prove it. It's time for you to suit up and make the calls where they actually count. Every sport in Alaska needs more officials. 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
0: Well, for a fifth week in a row, Matthew West holds on to this top spot with his latest song called Good.
1: Number one.

0: good.
1: It is Matthew West back in the number one spot for a fifth week in a row. That is his song called Good here on 20, the Countdown Magazine. That's pretty impressive, isn't it? He has been here on the Countdown for 15 weeks total and five of those weeks at number one there. But I noticed that Elevation Rhythm, they are gaining pretty quickly on that top spot. We'll have to see if they battle it out with Matthew there and take over next time. I'm William Ryan III, and I want to invite you back next weekend because we're going to be doing it again. We're going to count down the biggest songs in Christian music together. But in the meantime, be sure you head over to our website, 20thecountdown.com, and say hello. Let me know where you're listening from.

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Here's the weather forecast from IC 100.3 FM. Cloudy skies tonight, areas of fog, scattered showers after midnight. Lows in the lower 40s, south winds to 10 miles an hour. Tomorrow, areas of fog in the morning, cloudy with isolated showers, highs in the mid-50s with light winds. And tomorrow night, mostly cloudy. A chance of showers in the evening, then a slight chance of showers after midnight. Lows in the lower 40s with light winds. I'm Patty Burchill. That's the weather forecast. 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

Damien, Hurricane Song, here on IC 100.3 FM, bringing you back-to-back Christian hits 24 hours a day. We heard from Josiah Queen before that with My Promised Land. The Passion Band started things off with Knowing You. Well, it is Midnight Sun Festival. Lots of things happening. First cruise ship coming into town tomorrow, and lots of things happening around that and then into the weekend. Here's one of them. You can join environmental education intern Abby for a free 30-minute tour of Bering Land Bridge National Preserve, highlighting the preserve's landscapes and rich cultural history. Tomorrow, the program will be presented at 10 and 11 in the morning, and again, 1, 2, and 3 in the afternoon at the Bering Land Bridge Heritage Center on Front Street. Got Kane coming your way with Made for Heaven, but first here's Christine Dente, Nothing But the Blood, here on IC 100.3 FM.

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0: 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That was Ryan Stevenson with Abel. We heard from We the Kingdom before that, church music. Well, I've got a story about a crook who was foiled by his own needs. That's right. A nighttime burglar really messed things up in Holland. Why, you ask? Well, he broke into the home, and apparently, as soon as he got in, started opening drawers, looking for stuff to steal, was doing that super quietly, but he needed to use the bathroom. And so when he did, he was a good burglar, and he flushed the toilet. Well, that noise woke a dog, which started barking. Yeah, you see the chain of events going here, right? The dog woke up, started barking, alerted the occupants. The family found then that the thief had fled their home. Yeah, he's like, I'm out of here. He left a few drawers and the back door open, but in his hurry to escape, he did not have time to take anything from the house. That's the good news.
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2: Each one of us has an inner voice that calls for attention, affirmation, and praise. We like to be recognized. Sometimes that voice screams to be heard when we feel we've been wronged. We want to speak out and explain ourselves in an effort to justify our actions, often only to find that we're trying to be heard over everyone else's inner voice. But seeking peace...

0: Here's the weather forecast from Icy 100.3 FM. Cloudy skies tonight, areas of fog, scattered showers after midnight. Lows in the lower 40s, south winds to 10 miles an hour. Tomorrow, areas of fog in the morning, cloudy with isolated showers, highs in the mid-50s with light winds. And tomorrow night, mostly cloudy. A chance of showers in the evening, then a slight chance of showers after midnight. Lows in the lower 40s with light winds. I'm Patty Burchill. That's the weather forecast. 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

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Here's the weather forecast from IC 100.3 FM. Cloudy skies tonight, areas of fog, scattered showers after midnight. Lows in the lower 40s, south winds to 10 miles an hour. Tomorrow, areas of fog in the morning, cloudy with isolated showers, highs in the mid-50s with light winds. And tomorrow night, mostly cloudy. A chance of showers in the evening, then a slight chance of showers after midnight. Lows in the lower 40s with light winds. I'm Patty Burchill. That's the weather forecast. 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

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We heard from Skillet before that, good to be alive. 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Youth ages 8 to 13 are invited to the Kaguya-Kosga Public Library's Older Youth Craft Program every Thursday from 10:30 to noon at the library. 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Back to the music now. It is What We Do Best. Jordan St. Cyr on the way with Help. 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
1: 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Noise-induced hearing loss is completely preventable, yet it affects about 20% of our people in the Bering Strait region, which is over twice the national rate. Loud sounds can cause permanent damage to your hearing. 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Loud sounds like gunshots can cause hearing loss after only one shot. 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

0: 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We are Icy 100.3 FM. That was Red Jumpsuit Apparatus with The Right Direction. We heard from Josiah Queen and Brandon Lake before that. Can't Steal My Joy. Our verses from God's Word this week are all revolving around fathers, earthly fathers, and the traits that God has that are father-like. And this is one of those from Psalm 68, verses 4 and 5. Sing to God, sing in praise of his name, extol him who rides on the clouds. Rejoice before him, his name is the Lord. A father to the fatherless, a defender of widows, is God in his holy dwelling. That's Psalm 68, verses 4 and 5 from the New International Version of the Bible.
1: 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Responsible. 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

here's the weather forecast from Icy 100.3 FM. Cloudy skies tonight, areas of fog, scattered showers after midnight. Lows in the lower 40s, south winds to 10 miles an hour. Tomorrow, areas of fog in the morning, cloudy with isolated showers, highs in the mid-50s with light winds. And tomorrow night, mostly cloudy, a chance of showers in the evening, then a slight chance of showers after midnight. Lows in the lower 40s with light winds. I'm Patty Burchill. That's the weather forecast. 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

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Here's the weather outlook from IC 100.3 FM. Your Thursday forecast is calling for areas of fog in the morning, then cloudy with isolated showers, highs in the mid-50s with light winds. Thursday night, mostly cloudy, a chance of showers in the evening, then a slight chance of showers after midnight. Lows in the lower 40s with light winds. And for Friday, mostly cloudy, highs in the upper 50s with light winds. I'm Patty Burchill. That's the weather forecast. 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

0: It's easy to assume most children in a country will hear the good news about Jesus Christ at least once before the age of 18. But only 1/4 of the children in the United States attend church, and who knows how many of them receive the news of Jesus in a way they can relate to.
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2: Here's the weather outlook from Icy 100.3 FM. Your Thursday forecast is calling for areas of fog in the morning, then cloudy with isolated showers, highs in the mid-50s with light winds. Thursday night, mostly cloudy, a chance of showers in the evening, then a slight chance of showers after midnight. Lows in the lower 40s with light winds. And for Friday, mostly cloudy, highs in the upper 50s with light winds. I'm Patty Burchill. That's the weather forecast. 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

I grew up in a normal home in a normal town. 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

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Here's the weather outlook from IC 100.3 FM. Your Thursday forecast is calling for areas of fog in the morning, then cloudy with isolated showers, highs in the mid-50s with light winds. Thursday night, mostly cloudy, a chance of showers in the evening, then a slight chance of showers after midnight. Lows in the lower 40s with light winds. And for Friday, mostly cloudy, highs in the upper 50s with light winds. I'm Patty Burchill. That's the weather forecast. 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
1: All of us at some point can find ourselves in a dark place where we may even begin to feel like nothing matters. And while we're in this funk, it's difficult to realize we all matter in God's eyes. In fact, He loves us beyond what we can ever understand. Luke 12:7 states, "Indeed, the very hairs of your head are all numbered. Don't be afraid. You are worth more than many sparrows. So hold your head high and know you are loved and known by your heavenly Father. He knows all your fears and secrets, yet loves you unconditionally and beyond measure. Feel a reassuring peace that you are His child and everything about you matters to Him."
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2: Here's the weather outlook from IC 100.3 FM. Your Thursday forecast is calling for areas of fog in the morning, then cloudy with isolated showers, highs in the mid-50s with light winds. Thursday night, mostly cloudy, a chance of showers in the evening, then a slight chance of showers after midnight, lows in the lower 40s with light winds. And for Friday, mostly cloudy, highs in the upper 50s with light winds. I'm Patty Burchill. That's the weather forecast. 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

0: news.
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Here's the weather outlook from IC 100.3 FM. Your Thursday forecast is calling for areas of fog in the morning, then cloudy with isolated showers, highs in the mid-50s with light winds. Thursday night, mostly cloudy, a chance of showers in the evening, then a slight chance of showers after midnight. Lows in the lower 40s with light winds. And for Friday, mostly cloudy, highs in the upper 50s with light winds. I'm Patty Burchill. That's the weather forecast. 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

0: Want to quit smoking? Here's some incentive. This is Dr. Elmar Sakala for Lifelines. A recent study of men and women over age 65 found that the rate of mental decline is up to 5 times faster in smokers than in non-smokers. Several studies have also linked smoking with osteoporosis, impotence, blindness, rheumatoid arthritis, and acid reflux disease. Moreover, if all women refrained from smoking during pregnancy, an estimated 4,000 babies would not die each year. Smoking also causes the tiny blood vessels in the face to constrict, causing premature wrinkling that is often irreversible. Make the decision to quit smoking today, the most single preventable cause of death and disease.
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2: Here's the weather outlook from Icy 100.3 FM. Your Thursday forecast is calling for areas of fog in the morning, then cloudy with isolated showers, highs in the mid-50s with light winds. Thursday night, mostly cloudy, a chance of showers in the evening, then a slight chance of showers after midnight. Lows in the lower 40s with light winds. And for Friday, mostly cloudy, highs in the upper 50s with light winds. I'm Patty Burchill. That's the weather forecast. 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

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Here's the weather outlook from IC 100.3 FM. Your Thursday forecast is calling for areas of fog in the morning, then cloudy with isolated showers, highs in the mid-50s with light winds. Thursday night, mostly cloudy, a chance of showers in the evening, then a slight chance of showers after midnight. Lows in the lower 40s with light winds. And for Friday, mostly cloudy, highs in the upper 50s with light winds. I'm Patty Burchill. That's the weather forecast. 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

0: They used to have those commercials. It's 2 a.m. Do you know where your child is? But I feel like they could say, it's 7 a.m. and I wouldn't know what my kid's doing. My parents would take away the car and my life was over. Now it's like I have to take away the car, the phone, the cell phone, the computer, the TV, video games. Ah, every time I turn around, things change. I'm losing him.
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2: Here's the weather outlook from Icy 100.3 FM. Your Thursday forecast is calling for areas of fog in the morning, then cloudy with isolated showers, highs in the mid-50s with light winds. Thursday night, mostly cloudy, a chance of showers in the evening, then a slight chance of showers after midnight. Lows in the lower 40s with light winds. And for Friday, mostly cloudy, highs in the upper 50s with light winds. I'm Patty Burchill. That's the weather forecast. 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

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Here's the weather outlook from IC 100.3 FM. Your Thursday forecast is calling for areas of fog in the morning, then cloudy with isolated showers, highs in the mid-50s with light winds. Thursday night, mostly cloudy, a chance of showers in the evening, then a slight chance of showers after midnight. Lows in the lower 40s with light winds. And for Friday, mostly cloudy, highs in the upper 50s with light winds. I'm Patty Burchill. That's the weather forecast. 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
1: 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Here's the weather outlook from Icy 100.3 FM. Your Thursday forecast is calling for areas of fog in the morning, then cloudy with isolated showers, highs in the mid-50s with light winds. Thursday night, mostly cloudy, a chance of showers in the evening, then a slight chance of showers after midnight. Lows in the lower 40s with light winds. And for Friday, mostly cloudy, highs in the upper 50s with light winds. I'm Patty Burchill. That's the weather forecast. 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

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Here's the weather outlook from IC 100.3 FM. Your Thursday forecast is calling for areas of fog in the morning, then cloudy with isolated showers, highs in the mid-50s with light winds. Thursday night, mostly cloudy, a chance of showers in the evening, then a slight chance of showers after midnight. Lows in the lower 40s with light winds. And for Friday, mostly cloudy, highs in the upper 50s with light winds. I'm Patty Burchill. That's the weather forecast. 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
3: Here's the weather outlook from IC 100.3 FM. Your Thursday forecast is calling for areas of fog in the morning, then cloudy with isolated showers, highs in the mid-50s with light winds. Thursday night, mostly cloudy, a chance of showers in the evening, then a slight chance of showers after midnight. Lows in the lower 40s with light winds. And for Friday, mostly cloudy, highs in the upper 50s with light winds. I'm Patty Burchill. That's the weather forecast. 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

0: Nobody ever says, it's just cancer, get over it.
1: Or, snap out of it, it's just diabetes.
0: And who would ever say, it's nothing serious, it's just heart disease?
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0: So what we should say is what doctors, medical professionals, and other experts say. 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
1: Which is why those who have overcome it say, getting treatment is like getting your life back.
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Here's the weather outlook from IC 100.3 FM. Your Thursday forecast is calling for areas of fog in the morning, then cloudy with isolated showers, highs in the mid-50s with light winds. Thursday night, mostly cloudy, a chance of showers in the evening, then a slight chance of showers after midnight. Lows in the lower 40s with light winds. And for Friday, mostly cloudy, highs in the upper 50s with light winds. I'm Patty Burchill. That's the weather forecast. 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

0: 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I'm Dr. David Stevens with the Christian Medical Association, and today we're going to talk about the elements in cigarettes. 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Next, there's formaldehyde. 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There's methanol, an element in rocket fuel. Hydrogen cyanide is what they use in gas chambers. 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And ammonia, we all recognize, is in toilet cleaners. Nip smoking in the bud. Tell your friends about the harmful ingredients in cigarettes.
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2: Here's the weather outlook from Icy 100.3 FM. Your Thursday forecast is calling for areas of fog in the morning, then cloudy with isolated showers, highs in the mid-50s with light winds. Thursday night, mostly cloudy, a chance of showers in the evening, then a slight chance of showers after midnight. Lows in the lower 40s with light winds. And for Friday, mostly cloudy, highs in the upper 50s with light winds. I'm Patty Burchill. That's the weather forecast. 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
1: Very good morning out to you, Nome. My name is Cody. This is the Coffee Crew. I'm here to get your day started well. So you can

very good morning out to you. Got a few things going on around town I want to let you know about to get our day started. The Midnight Sun Parade is happening Saturday at 11 a.m. on Front Street. Participants are asked to meet at Subway at 10:30. The parade will be followed by the bank robbery at noon, happening at Wells Fargo. The Polar Plunge, hosted by the Nome Rotary Club, is happening Saturday as well at 2 p.m. on East Beach. Take the plunge and earn bragging rights and certificates. And Baring-Lanbridge National Preserve hosts Junior Rangers for children ages 6 to 12 every Friday at 1 o'clock at the Baring-Lanbridge Heritage Center on Front Street. Join the Rangers for games, experiments, and a healthy snack. A permission slip is required and can be filled out the first time your child attends. Up next, Seth Schluter, Won't Start Now.

Well, it is time this morning to celebrate our birthdays. So sending a very happy birthday to just one local, Sadie Redaway. Happy birthday to you. And two celebrity birthdays. Paul McCartney is 84 this morning, known from the Beatles, of course. And Josh Dunn, the drummer for 21 Pilots, turns 38 this morning as well. So happy birthday to everyone celebrating. We hope it's a great day for you. News and weather in just a few minutes. But right now, to celebrate Josh Dunn's birthday, here's 21 Pilots with Ride.

0: From the Christian News Radio Network, I'm Joe Miller. Tropical Storm Arthur is on the move in the Gulf Coast. Systems packing 40-mile-per-hour winds, and its center has reformed about 10 miles northwest of Galveston, Texas. National Hurricane Center in Miami predicts that the primary threat, not wind, but life-threatening flash flooding. Official track indicates Arthur should grind further inland over southeastern Texas this morning before potentially dissipating by late this morning. At the G7 meeting in Europe Wednesday, President Trump said his fellow leaders love the deal to end the war in Iran, but News Nation's Elizabeth Vargas says
1: many members of his own party here in the United States do not, including top Republican senators. They have been critical of any arrangement that benefits Iran. Perhaps with that in mind, Trump is also cautioning this deal isn't final, that it's a memorandum of understanding. And if the Iranians don't hold up their end of the bargain, Trump vows the United States will go back to dropping bombs.
0: President late Wednesday said he signed the memorandum of understanding negotiated with Iran during a dinner with French President Emmanuel Macron at the Palace of Versailles in France. Well, that smooth, icy taste in some vapes could harm your heart. New research from the University of Louisville says WS23, a lab-made cooling chemical used to make vapes feel smoother, made mice's heart speed off rhythm three times as often. It also made stressed human heart cells beat slower, then recharge faster for the next beat. New revelations Wednesday in the terror plot that was supposed to take place at the White House UFC fight Sunday night. News Nation's Blake Berman has more.
2: Several more mugshots released today of the five that have been arrested so far. Court documents also revealing that the suspects communicated with nearly two dozen potential plotters across multiple group chats on platforms like Signal and TikTok. The suspected ringleader, Abraham Alvarez, arrested in Omaha, Nebraska, where he lived.
0: The FBI says the plan called for the use of drones loaded with explosives to detonate over the crowd while snipers would be stationed to fire on fleeing spectators. Well, this story will quite encourage you. A traveler's TikTok post has changed the life of a longtime airport worker in Southern California. 64-year-old Navy vet James Blair spent two decades refueling planes at John Wayne Airport despite constant pain from failing knees. A passenger noticed him limping across the tarmac and posted a video that quickly went viral, drawing more than 3.5 million views. Donations poured into a GoFundMe site set up to help him retire. The woman said she cried watching him work. It now tops nearly $170,000. Blair says he never expected the attention. He was just doing his job, trying to get by. The two met in person, and of course, there was a big thank you. From Christian News Radio Network, I'm Jim Miller. To hear this and other reports on demand, visit ChristianNewsRadio.org.
3: With Alaska News, I'm Patty Burchill. An attorney advising the Alaska legislature said Wednesday that Lieutenant Governor Nancy Dahlstrom may have violated the U.S. Constitution when she disqualified Petersburg's Daniel J. Sullivan from this year's U.S. Senate race in Alaska. Dahlstrom disqualified Dan J. Sullivan under a state regulation that forbids the Division of Elections from listing a candidate's name, quote, in a manner that is confusing or misleading to voters or compromises the fairness or neutrality of the ballot, end quote. Attorney Andrew Dunmire, analyzing the situation, said Dahlstrom was incorrect because state regulations cannot trump the U.S. Constitution's requirements for candidates. Dunmire wrote, quote, as a general matter, the U.S. Constitution is supreme in all areas of law, and an administrative regulation cannot override or contravene a constitutional requirement. Therefore, if Daniel J. Sullivan is constitutionally entitled to be recognized as a candidate for U.S. Senate, then no regulation can prevent him from appearing on the ballot, end quote. Representative Andrew Gray of Anchorage and chair of the House Judiciary Committee has scheduled a legislative hearing on Monday to discuss the disqualification. Amber Lee, a consultant working with Dan J. Sullivan, said by text message on Wednesday that the Petersburg Sullivan is still deciding what he will do after the lieutenant governor's decision. And the 14 members of Alaska's Senate coalition majority met behind closed doors twice on Wednesday to decide the fate of a multi-billion dollar tax break for the proposed Trans-Alaska natural gas pipeline. The state house voted 34-5 on Friday to approve the break, which also has the approval of Governor Mike Dunleavy and pipeline developer Glenfarne. But the tax break won't become law unless it also has the approval of the Senate. For several days, the Senate's majority has been stymied by an internal rule that requires 11 of the majority's 14

0: members to agree on a bill before it is presented to the full Senate. As of Wednesday afternoon, there were not 11 majority votes for the bill, which would replace a 2% property tax on the project with a tax on gas pumped through the line. Senators are considering amendments to the House bill that could ease the bill's passage in the Senate, but Glenn Farn has warned the Senate Finance Committee against making big changes. Lawmakers are in a 30-day special session that ends at 11:59 p.m. Friday. If they don't pass the tax break bill by that deadline, the bill will die unless Dunleavy calls legislators into another special session. And that's Alaska News.
1: With Sports Shorts, I'm Cody. And some World Cup news. The 2026 World Cup is still young, but the message is already loud. The underdogs aren't just here to participate. They're here to disrupt. In yesterday's action, Congo held Portugal to a statement draw, frustrating Cristiano Ronaldo and a star-studded midfield that struggled to break down a disciplined, confident side. In Toronto, 73rd-ranked Ghana scored a stoppage-time winner against 34th-ranked Panama, sending the crowd into a frenzy. And while Uzbekistan fell to Colombia, the tournament debutants continued their dream journey by scoring their first-ever World Cup goal. Meanwhile, England and Croatia delivered the tournament's most chaotic match yet, a six-goal thriller defined by relentless attack and a second-half surge led by Jude Bellingham. The good news, we're only one week in, and the World Cup has already provided statement moments, upsets, and drama. The bad news, for the favorites, it might just be the start of a very uncomfortable month. And that's Sports Shorts. And here's your Coffee Crew weather forecast for today. Areas of fog in the morning, cloudy with scattered showers, highs in the mid-50s, light winds. Tonight, cloudy, scattered showers in the evening, then isolated showers after midnight. Lows in the lower 40s, light winds. And tomorrow, mostly cloudy with scattered showers in the morning, then partly sunny with isolated showers in the afternoon. Highs in the upper 50s, light winds. I don't know what's going on with our weather station here at the airport, but we've not had an active temperature reading for yesterday and today. I'll see if I can find another source. But the sun rose this morning at 4:19, will set tonight at 1:45, giving us 21 hours, 26 minutes of daylight. Up next, Sidewalk Prophets, Father Let It Be.

Our first story this morning. There's a few interesting ones happening in the sports world. We've got a World Cup story for later. But starting in New York, they're celebrating the Knicks in classic style. The city is throwing a ticker tape parade today, right now, for the team that brought home the NBA championship that fans have longed for since 1973. The mayor, Zoran Mamdani, has predicted that the parade might be one of the biggest such events in the city's history, like ever. Of all the things that happened in New York, this could be the biggest parade. Viewing pens along the route were already full with thousands of fans less than 3 hours before the procession. There's performers going on. The parade began at 10 a.m. Eastern, 6 a.m. here, near Battery Park, and ends at City Hall, where the players will be honored with keys to the city. And, you know, cool. It's a big parade. It'll be cool to see the, like, stats that come out after this. I saw one that said, you know, thousands and thousands of pounds of paper were being donated for the ticker tape aspect of the parade to be shredded and thrown out on the street. I feel bad for all those city maintenance people that have to deal with paper just everywhere now. But, you know, it's cool. Despite the over-the-top celebrations, it is something that brings a number of people together. You know, personally, I think they're a little attacking towards everyone else who's not a Knicks fan. But it does bring a lot of people together, which is cool. Up next, Unspoken, Walk With Me.

0: With Alaska News, I'm Patty Burchill. An attorney advising the Alaska legislature said Wednesday that Lieutenant Governor Nancy Dahlstrom may have violated the U.S. Constitution when she disqualified Petersburg's Daniel J. Sullivan from this year's U.S. Senate race in Alaska. Dahlstrom disqualified Dan J. Sullivan under a state regulation that forbids the Division of Elections from listing a candidate's name, quote, in a manner that is confusing or misleading to voters or compromises the fairness or neutrality of the ballot, end quote. Attorney Andrew Dunmeyer, analyzing the situation, said Dahlstrom was incorrect because state regulations cannot trump the U.S. Constitution's requirements for candidates. Dunmeyer wrote, quote, as a general matter, the U.S. Constitution is supreme in all areas of law, and an administrative regulation cannot override or contravene a constitutional requirement. Therefore, if Daniel J. Sullivan is constitutionally entitled to be recognized as a candidate for U.S. Senate, then no regulation can prevent him from appearing on the ballot, end quote. Representative Andrew Gray of Anchorage and chair of the House Judiciary Committee has scheduled a legislative hearing on Monday to discuss the disqualification. Amber Lee, a consultant working with Dan J. Sullivan, said by text message on Wednesday that the Petersburg Sullivan is still deciding what he will do after the lieutenant governor's decision. And the 14 members of Alaska's Senate coalition majority met behind closed doors twice on Wednesday to decide the fate of a multi-billion dollar tax break for the proposed Trans-Alaska natural gas pipeline. The state house voted 34-5 on Friday to approve the break, which also has the approval of Governor Mike Dunleavy and pipeline developer Glenn Farne. But the tax break won't become law unless it also has the approval of the Senate. For several days, the Senate's majority has been stymied by an internal rule that requires 11 of the majority's 14 members to agree on a bill before it is presented to the full Senate. As of Wednesday afternoon, there were not 11 majority votes for the bill, which would replace a 2% property tax on the project with a tax on gas pumped through the line. Senators are considering amendments to the House bill that could ease the bill's passage in the Senate, but Glenn Farne has warned the Senate Finance Committee against making big changes. Lawmakers are in a 30-day special session that ends at 11:59 p.m. Friday. If they don't pass the tax break bill by that deadline, the bill will die unless Dunleavy calls legislators into another special session. And that's Alaska News.
1: With the Wall Street Business Report, I'm Bill Alexander. The Federal Reserve left its key interest rate unchanged at its meeting with President Donald Trump's appointee, Kevin Warsh, as chair. This despite the president's consistent calls for cuts. The federal funds rate, a benchmark for interest rates across the country, remains at a range of 3.5% to 3.75%. Shoppers stepped up their spending in May and surpassed expectations as temperatures warmed. Retail sales rose 0.9%, up from a revised 0.4% gain in April, according to the Commerce Department. JetBlue Airways plans to close its flight attendant base at New Jersey's Newark Liberty International Airport and tech operations bases there and at New York's LaGuardia this fall. The move is part of efforts to cut costs and strengthen service in Florida's Fort Lauderdale Airport. The BBC will cut 550 jobs, including in its news and content divisions, to save £500 million over the next 3 years. For the Wall Street Business Report, I'm Bill Alexander in Washington.
2: With Sports Shorts, I'm Cody. In some World Cup news, the 2026 World Cup is still young, but the message is already loud. The underdogs aren't just here to participate. They're here to disrupt. In yesterday's action, Congo held Portugal to a statement draw, frustrating Cristiano Ronaldo and a star-studded midfield that struggled to break down a disciplined, confident side. In Toronto, 73rd-ranked Ghana scored a stoppage time winner against 34th-ranked Panama, sending the crowd into a frenzy. And while Uzbekistan fell to Colombia, the tournament debutants continued their dream journey by scoring their first-ever World Cup goal. Meanwhile, England and Croatia delivered the tournament's most chaotic match yet, a six-goal thriller defined by relentless attack and a second-half surge led by Jude Bellingham. The good news, we're only 1 week in, and the World Cup has already provided statement moments, upsets, and drama. The bad news, for the favorites, it might just be the start of a very uncomfortable month. And that's Sports Shorts. And here's your Coffee Crew weather forecast for today. Areas of fog in the morning, cloudy with scattered showers, highs in the mid-50s, light winds. Tonight, cloudy, scattered showers in the evening, then isolated showers after midnight, lows in the lower 40s, light winds. And tomorrow, mostly cloudy with scattered showers in the morning, then partly sunny with isolated showers in the afternoon, highs in the upper 50s, light winds. Currently, we still do not have a reading, but the sun rose this morning at 4:19, will set tonight at 1:45, giving us 21 hours, 26 minutes of daylight. Up next, Brandon Heath and Ryan Ellis. This is Highly Favored.

historical reenactment. We'll have a get-together to plan the annual Midnight Sun Bank robbery. Their get-together is Friday evening at 6 o'clock at Wells Fargo. Costumes and weapons are not necessary. For more information, contact Ken at 907-304-1058. And Community United Methodist Church is hosting High Seas Vacation Bible School for children entering kindergarten through fifth grade, happening next Tuesday through Thursday from 5 to 7 p.m. at the church located at 505 West 3rd Avenue. Join them for a dinner, Bible stories, games, crafts, and music. Getting back to our music, we've got Small Town Poets up next with Middle of a First Love.

Well, it is time this morning to celebrate our birthdays. So sending out a very happy birthday to just one local, Sadie Redaway. Happy birthday out to you, and a couple of celebrity birthdays as well. Paul McCartney of the Beatles turns 84 this morning. And Josh Dunn, the drummer for 21 Pilots, turns 38 as well. So happy birthday to everyone celebrating. We hope it's a great day for you. News and weather in just a few minutes, but right now, Josiah Queen, love you to death.

0: From the Christian News Radio Network, I'm Joe Miller. Tropical Storm Arthur is on the move in the Gulf Coast. Systems packing 40-mile-per-hour winds and its center has reformed about 10 miles northwest of Galveston, Texas. National Hurricane Center in Miami predicts that the primary threat, not wind, but life-threatening flash flooding. Official track indicates Arthur should grind further inland over southeastern Texas this morning before potentially dissipating by late this morning. At the G7 meeting in Europe Wednesday, President Trump said his fellow leaders love the deal to end the war in Iran, but News Nation's Elizabeth Vargas says
1: many members of his own party here in the United States do not, including top Republican senators. They have been critical of any arrangement that benefits Iran. Perhaps with that

0: off rhythm three times as often. It also made stressed human heart cells beat slower, then recharge faster for the next beat. New revelations Wednesday in the terror plot that was supposed to take place at the White House UFC fight Sunday night. News Nation's Blake Berman has more.
1: Several more mugshots released today of the five that have been arrested so far. Court documents also revealing that the suspects communicated with nearly two dozen potential plotters across multiple group chats on platforms like Signal and TikTok. The suspected ringleader, Abraham Alvarez, arrested in Omaha, Nebraska, where he lived.
0: The FBI says the plan called for the use of drones loaded with explosives to detonate over the crowd while snipers would be stationed to fire on fleeing spectators. Well, this story will quite encourage you. A traveler's TikTok post has changed the life of a longtime airport worker in Southern California. 64-year-old Navy vet James Blair spent two decades refueling planes at John Wayne Airport despite constant pain from failing knees. A passenger noticed him limping across the tarmac and posted a video that quickly went viral, drawing more than 3.5 million views. Donations poured into a GoFundMe site set up to help him retire. The woman said she cried watching him work. It now tops nearly $170,000. Blair says he never expected the attention. He was just doing his job, trying to get by. The two met in person, and of course, there was a big thank you. From Christian News Radio Network, I'm Jim Miller. To hear this and other reports on demand, visit ChristianNewsRadio.org.
2: With Alaska News, I'm Patty Burchill. An attorney advising the Alaska legislature said Wednesday that Lieutenant Governor Nancy Dahlstrom may have violated the U.S. Constitution when she disqualified Petersburg's Daniel J. Sullivan from this year's U.S. Senate race in Alaska. Dahlstrom disqualified Dan J. Sullivan under a state regulation that forbids the Division of Elections from listing a candidate's name, quote, in a manner that is confusing or misleading to voters or compromises the fairness or neutrality of the ballot, end quote. Attorney Andrew Dunmire, analyzing the situation, said Dahlstrom was incorrect because state regulations cannot trump the U.S. Constitution's requirements for candidates. Dunmire wrote, quote, as a general matter, the U.S. Constitution is supreme in all areas of law, and an administrative regulation cannot override or contravene a constitutional requirement. Therefore, if Daniel J. Sullivan is constitutionally entitled to be recognized as a candidate for U.S. Senate, then no regulation can prevent him from appearing on the ballot, end quote. Representative Andrew Gray of Anchorage and chair of the House Judiciary Committee has scheduled a legislative hearing on Monday to discuss the disqualification. Amber Lee, a consultant working with Dan J. Sullivan, said by text message on Wednesday that the Petersburg Sullivan is still deciding what he will do after the lieutenant governor's decision. And the 14 members of Alaska's Senate coalition majority met behind closed doors twice on Wednesday to decide the fate of a multi-billion dollar tax break for the proposed Trans-Alaska natural gas pipeline. The state house voted 34-5 on Friday to approve the break, which also has the approval of Governor Mike Dunleavy and pipeline developer Glenn Farne. But the tax break won't become law unless it also has the approval of the Senate. For several days, the Senate's majority has been stymied by an internal rule that requires 11 of the majority's 14 members to agree on a bill before it is presented to the full Senate. As of Wednesday afternoon, there were not 11 majority votes for the bill, which would replace a 2% property tax on the project with a tax on gas pumped through the line. Senators are considering amendments to the House bill that could ease the bill's passage in the Senate, but Glenn Farne has warned the Senate Finance Committee against making big changes. Lawmakers are in a 30-day special session that ends at 11:59 p.m. Friday. If they don't pass the tax break bill by that deadline, the bill will die unless Dunleavy calls legislators into another special session. And that's Alaska News.
3: With Sports Shorts, I'm Cody. And some World Cup news. The 2026 World Cup is still young, but the message is already loud. The underdogs aren't just here to participate. They're here to disrupt. In yesterday's action, Congo held Portugal to a statement draw, frustrating Cristiano Ronaldo and a star-studded midfield that struggled to break down a disciplined, confident side. In Toronto, 73rd-ranked Ghana scored a stoppage time winner against 34th-ranked Panama, sending the crowd into a frenzy. And while Uzbekistan fell to Colombia, the tournament debutants continued their dream journey.

0: by scoring their first ever World Cup goal. Meanwhile, England and Croatia delivered the tournament's most chaotic match yet, a six-goal thriller defined by relentless attack and a second-half surge led by Jude Bellingham. The good news, we're only 1 week in, and the World Cup has already provided statement moments, upsets, and drama. The bad news, for the favorites, it might just be the start of a very uncomfortable month. And that's Sports Shorts. And here's your Coffee Crew weather forecast. For today, areas of fog in the morning, cloudy with scattered showers, highs in the mid-50s, light winds. Tonight, cloudy, scattered showers in the evening, then isolated showers after midnight, lows in the lower 40s, light winds. And tomorrow, mostly cloudy with scattered showers in the morning, then partly sunny with isolated showers in the afternoon. Highs in the upper 50s, light winds. Currently, it's about 43 degrees outside with light winds. The sun rose at 4:19, will set tonight at 1:45, giving us 21 hours, 26 minutes of daylight. 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

Well, next story here is just kind of something I thought was just positive. The mother of the goalkeeper for Cape Verde, the goalkeeper's name is Vojina, his mother has been granted a visa to enter the United States in time for her 40-year-old son's next World Cup match. There was a politician, the House Democratic leader, Hakeem Jeffries, who announced it Wednesday. Vojina, the goalkeeper, became an early sensation of the World Cup after making key saves in a 0-0 draw with Spain, one of the tournament favorites that was expected to rout tiny Cape Verde. So Spain is a powerhouse of a soccer team, and this, you know, this tiny new team comes in and is taken on Spain and takes it to a draw, which, yeah, it's cool, but also just a tiny strike against soccer in general. Everybody sat there for hours for a draw. So just going to put that out there. But anyway, it is cool that this tiny new team, young team, is coming in and taking Spain to a draw. But anyway, after the match, this goalkeeper, Vojina, said his mother had not been able to secure a visa to enter the U.S. to see him play. And so this politician gets involved and says all fees have been waived and travel arrangements are being made to get her to the next game, which is Sunday against Uruguay in Miami. So pretty cool. I just thought it was kind of positive. You know, you can take all kinds of criticisms against it, like, you know, the whole system in general, just about being who you know. But it is cool that this is happening. Up next, Mercy Me, O Death.

And today's verse from God's Word is Ephesians 6:4. Fathers, do not exasperate your children. Instead, bring them up in the training and instruction of the Lord. That's Ephesians chapter 6, verse 4 from the New International Version of the Bible. News and weather in just a few minutes, but right now, Lauren Daigle, Let It Be a Hallelujah.

0: With Alaska News, I'm Patty Burchill. An attorney advising the Alaska legislature said Wednesday that Lieutenant Governor Nancy Dahlstrom may have violated the U.S. Constitution when she disqualified Petersburg's Daniel J. Sullivan from this year's U.S. Senate race in Alaska. Dahlstrom disqualified Dan J. Sullivan under a state regulation that forbids the Division of Elections from listing a candidate's name, quote, in a manner that is confusing or misleading to voters or compromises the fairness or neutrality of the ballot, end quote. Attorney Andrew Dunmire, analyzing the situation, said Dahlstrom was incorrect because state regulations cannot trump the U.S. Constitution's requirements for candidates. Dunmire wrote, quote, as a general matter, the U.S. Constitution is supreme in all areas of law, and an administrative regulation cannot override or contravene a constitutional requirement. Therefore, if Daniel J. Sullivan is constitutionally entitled to be recognized as a candidate for U.S. Senate, then no regulation can prevent him from appearing on the ballot, end quote. Representative Andrew Gray of Anchorage and chair of the House Judiciary Committee has scheduled a legislative hearing on Monday to discuss the disqualification. Amber Lee, a consultant working with Dan J. Sullivan, said by text message on Wednesday that the Petersburg Sullivan is still deciding what he will do after the lieutenant governor's decision. And the 14 members of Alaska's Senate coalition majority met behind closed doors twice on Wednesday to decide the fate of a multi-billion dollar tax break for the proposed Trans-Alaska natural gas pipeline. The state house voted 34-5 on Friday to approve the break, which also has the approval of Governor Mike Dunleavy and pipeline developer Glenn Farn. But the tax break won't become law unless it also has the approval of the Senate. For several days, the Senate's majority has been stymied by an internal rule that requires 11 of the majority's 14 members to agree on a bill before it is presented to the full Senate. As of Wednesday afternoon, there were not 11 majority votes for the bill, which would replace a 2% property tax on the project with a tax on gas pumped through the line. Senators are considering amendments to the House bill that could ease the bill's passage in the Senate, but Glenn Farn has warned the Senate Finance Committee against making big changes. Lawmakers are in a 30-day special session that ends at 11:59 p.m. Friday. If they don't pass the tax break bill by that deadline, the bill will die unless Dunleavy calls legislators into another special session. And that's Alaska News.
1: With Sports Shorts, I'm Cody. And some World Cup news. The 2026 World Cup is still young, but the message is already loud. The underdogs aren't just here to participate. They're here to disrupt. In yesterday's action, Congo held Portugal to a statement draw, frustrating Cristiano Ronaldo and a star-studded midfield that struggled to break down a disciplined, confident side. In Toronto, 73rd-ranked Ghana scored a stoppage-time winner against 34th-ranked Panama, sending the crowd into a frenzy. And while Uzbekistan fell to Colombia, the tournament debutants continued their dream journey by scoring their first-ever World Cup goal. Meanwhile, England and Croatia delivered the tournament's most chaotic match yet, a six-goal thriller defined by relentless attack and a second-half surge led by Jude Bellingham. The good news, we're only 1 week in, and the World Cup has already provided statement moments, upsets, and drama. The bad news, for the favorites, it might just be the start of a very uncomfortable month. And that's Sports Shorts. And here's your Coffee Crew weather forecast. For today, areas of fog in the morning, cloudy with scattered showers through the day. Highs in the mid-50s, light winds. Tonight, cloudy, scattered showers in the evening, then isolated showers after midnight. Lows in the lower 40s, light winds. And tomorrow, mostly cloudy with scattered showers in the morning, then partly sunny with isolated showers in the afternoon. Highs in the upper 50s, light winds. Currently, it's about 44 degrees outside with a light wind. Sun rose at 4:19, will set tonight at 1:45, giving us 21 hours, 26 minutes of daylight. Up next, Reliant K. For the moments, I feel faint.

Our final story this morning, the Race Across America, the RAAM, an endurance event billed on its website as the world's toughest bicycle race, kicked off on Tuesday. Competitors in RAM, RAAM, which began in 1982, will travel 3,000 miles from California to New Jersey, crossing 12 states. In addition to teams of 2, 4, and 8, a number of solo riders are included on the 2026 race roster. Solo racers who will ride 250 to 350 miles per day will have a maximum of 12 days to complete their journey. Now, just to give you an idea here, this is 3,000 miles of America in 12 days on a bicycle. The stat I saw is that if you're riding solo, you spend an average of 22 hours a day riding the bike. So you get 2 hours of sleep for however many days it takes you to get there, which is a lot. Not only has RAM proved to be one of the most challenging races in the world, but has become a huge platform for racers to raise awareness and money for charities of their choice. So it's cool. It's a cool bike race, and definitely the team relay versions of it are much more popular. You can get more people involved and split up that effort. But it is pretty extreme, and I was wondering, right, between this Race Across America and the Iditarod Trail something. Anyway, the doing the Iditarod Trail on bicycle, which happens every year with the Iditarod, like, where do they rank on the list? And they are both, I would say, top three, right? There are some pretty tough bike races out there, but these two, right, RAAM and the Iditarod Trail Race, are difficult in different ways, right? So the Iditarod is 1,000 miles, right? If you're doing the full thing solo, 1,000 miles, and the challenge is the camping, right? The wilderness, the survival training, just as much as pedaling, right? The RAAM, the Race Across America, its difficulty is staying awake, right? You have roads. You don't have to worry about wilderness as much and making camp and surviving, but you are extremely sleep deprived. So, I don't know. They're difficult in different ways. They're both extremely difficult. So I don't know that they can necessarily be directly ranked against each other, but they're both just extremely difficult. Oh, and the Race Across America, like I said, 3,000 miles. So triple the distance, right? But you don't have to deal with the wilderness. You just have to deal with sleep deprivation. So they're both difficult, just in different ways. But that will do it for the Coffee Crew this morning. I'll be live again tomorrow to get your day started well. Taking us over the top of the hour, the Gray Havens, Band of Gold.

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1: Here's your weather forecast from IC 100.3 FM. Today, areas of fog in the morning, cloudy with scattered showers. Highs in the mid-50s, light winds. Tonight, cloudy, scattered showers in the evening, then isolated showers after midnight. Lows in the lower 40s, light winds. And tomorrow, mostly cloudy with scattered showers in the morning, and then partly sunny with isolated showers in the afternoon. Highs in the upper 50s, light winds. I'm Cody, and that's your weather forecast. 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

We're counting down and playing it back to back right here on ICU 100.3 FM. That was Forrest Frank, Your Way's Better. And here's a quick note from the ICU 100.3 FM calendar. 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

0: It's time for the Fishing Report from the Alaska Department of Fish and Game. 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
1: This is the Alaska Department of Fish and Game in Nome with an informational update for Norton Sound salmon, subsistence schedules, herring, and crab fisheries. Subsistence fishermen are reminded that a subsistence fishing permit is required to retain salmon caught while subsistence fishing in the Port Clarence District and the Cape Woolley, Nome, Gullivan, and Elam subdistricts. The Cape Woolley area has been included in the Nome Subdistrict subsistence permit this year and is not a standalone permit as in previous years. In the Nome Subdistrict, the subsistence fishing schedule will go into effect June 15th. Marine waters east of Cape Nome will be open 7 days per week. Marine waters west of Cape Nome and the fresh waters of the Nome Subdistrict will close to gillnet fishing at 6 p.m. on Monday, June 15th. Gillnet subsistence fishing will reopen at 6 p.m. on Wednesday, June 17th, and will be on a weekly schedule of 6 p.m. Wednesdays until 6 p.m. on Mondays. Also effective June 15th, beach seines, dip nets, and cast nets may be used for salmon and are open in all subsistence net fishing areas of the Norton Sound District whenever the subsistence gillnet fishing is open. Unless closed by emergency order, beach seining will remain open during the gillnet fishing periods through August 15th. Fishermen are reminded that gillnets are restricted to no more than 50 feet in freshwater and 300 feet in marine waters, and a net may not block more than one half of any stream, channel, or side channel. Beginning June 15th in the Chateau Lake and Unicle areas, subdistricts 5 and 6, marine and fresh waters will close to conserve king salmon in an effort to achieve escapement goals.

0: The first closer to subsistence fishing in the fresh and marine waters of Sub-Districts 5 and 6 will be at midnight on the evening of June 14th. The Unalakleet River drainage downstream from the North River and all the North River drainage will close to all subsistence fishing, except for dip nets and cast nets. Any king salmon caught in a cast net or dip net must be immediately returned to the water unharmed. Set gill nets with a mesh size of 4 inches or less may continue to be fished in the Unalakleet River drainage upstream of the North River confluence to target non-salmon species. Beach seining for salmon in all of Sub-Districts 5 and 6 waters is closed. The Pilgrim River will be open to net fishing with an annual household limit of 3 kings and 25 sockeye salmon. Additionally, Port Clarence waters will be open for 24 hours per day, 7 days per week, with standard gear requirements. If escapement projections indicate the Pilgrim River escapement goal range of 6,800 to 36,000 sockeye salmon will be attained, the department may liberalize the household limit for sockeye salmon in future announcements. Winter king crab subsistence reports are due and are required to be submitted whether the permit holder fished or not. Failure to report can result in the loss of future permits and or fines. The summer season commercial crab open access and CDQ fisheries will open at noon on June 15th. Herring fishing for bait is currently open in southern Norton Sound. Fishermen are reminded that they must ensure they have a market prior to engaging in commercial fishing activities. For any questions regarding the upcoming fishing season, please call Fish and Game in Nome at 907-443-5167 or 1-800-560-2271. This has been an informational update from the Alaska Department of Fish and Game in Nome. Hey, stay safe out there and good luck.
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2: The next Nome tide will be a low tide at 1:42 p.m., followed by a high tide at 7:21 p.m. The marine forecast for Western Alaska coastal waters out to 15 nautical miles posted at 3:46 a.m. Thursday, June 18th, outlook to Friday. Zone 2803, quick pack to Cape Stevens. Today, southwest winds 10 knots, seas 2 feet, fog, rain showers. Tonight, southwest winds 5 knots, seas 1 foot. Friday, south winds 5 knots, seas 1 foot. Zone 2804, Cape Stevens to Moses Point. Today, south winds 10 knots, seas 2 feet, fog. Tonight, south winds 10 knots, seas 2 feet. Friday, north winds 5 knots, seas calm. Zone 2805, Moses Point to Sledge Island. Today, south winds 5 knots, seas 2 feet, fog. Tonight, south winds 5 knots, seas 2 feet. Friday, south winds 5 knots, seas 1 foot. Zone 2806, Sledge Island to Wales. Today, south winds 15 knots, seas 3 feet, fog. Tonight, south winds 10 knots, seas 2 feet, fog. Friday, south winds 15 knots, seas 2 feet.

0: 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That's IC 100.3 FM. That was Brit Nicole with Through Your Eyes. So the parade celebrating the New York Knicks should be wrapped up about now. They started at 6 a.m. our time, 10 a.m. their time. But yeah, they threw this massive ticker tape parade, and I would imagine it's one of the biggest events in New York, maybe ever. That's at least what was expected. It's the first time that the team has brought home the NBA championship since 1973. And yeah, the mayor predicted the parade might be one of the biggest such events in the city's history. Viewing pens along the route were already full with thousands of fans less than 3 hours before the procession even began. But I saw a couple stats saying that, like, the confetti, the ticker tape, the paper, right, was being donated. There was, like, 40,000 tons of paper going towards confetti for this parade. And I do not covet the job of the city cleaners who will be coming through after the fact to clean up the city after this massive party. But I came up with a couple of ideas that maybe they could take here to speed up the cleaning process, to get rid of all the confetti, right? I see two options. One, giant leaf blower, like a city-sized leaf blower. You just blow it all away and make it someone else's problem. Or you just light a match, right? You don't have to clean the city if there's no city left to clean.
1: Do you work at a desk job most of the day? Don't sit still. This is Dr. Elmar Sakala for Lifelines. If you work at a desk job, you may need to work harder to keep off extra weight. Sitting at work for more than 6 hours a day may increase the likelihood of overweight and obesity. However, there is mounting evidence that the calories you burn doing non-exercise activities, such as standing, may actually help you stay slim. Take frequent walk breaks. Climb stairs instead of taking the elevator. Although the number of calories you burn during these activities is small, doing them consistently may add up to help you keep your weight down.
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0: Here's your weather forecast from IC 100.3 FM. Today, areas of fog in the morning, cloudy with scattered showers. Highs in the mid-50s, light winds. Tonight, cloudy, scattered showers in the evening, then isolated showers after midnight. Lows in the lower 40s, light winds. And tomorrow, mostly cloudy with scattered showers in the morning, and then partly sunny with isolated showers in the afternoon. Highs in the upper 50s, light winds. I'm Cody, and that's your weather forecast. 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

0: Hi, I'm Johnny Erickson Tada, and you will often hear me say that God uses one form of evil, that is suffering, in order to defeat another form of evil, and that is our sin. We already know it happened at the cross, but it occurs in the lives of Christians every day. For instance, I deal daily with chronic pain, and at times my pain feels like a lemon that God squeezes, revealing my cranky, crabby spirit and tendency to complain or grumble. If God did not use my pain to expose my sin, I might, like many of us, not be aware of the sin of which I'm capable. But we are not all the paragons of virtue that we would all like to think we are. And so, to shatter that myth, God uses suffering to expose the stuff of which we are made. It's why Romans chapter 5 says, "Rejoice in suffering." It's because suffering is the textbook that'll teach you who you really are, and, best of all, who you can be in Christ.
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1: Here's your weather forecast from IC 100.3 FM. Today, areas of fog in the morning, cloudy with scattered showers, highs in the mid-50s, light winds. Tonight, cloudy, scattered showers in the evening, then isolated showers after midnight, lows in the lower 40s, light winds. And tomorrow, mostly cloudy with scattered showers in the morning, then partly sunny with isolated showers in the afternoon, highs in the upper 50s, light winds. I'm Cody, and that's your weather forecast. 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
1: 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The Bering Sea Lions Club's Midnight Sun Chicken Feed is happening today from 11 a.m. to 7 p.m. or until they sell out over on Front Street. Meals are $25 a plate or $20 for veterans and elders and include chicken, two sides, and a drink. All proceeds benefit local Lions Club projects. Up next, Jamie McDonald, Left It in the River.

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2: When our youngest son was just learning to walk and talk, my wife always knew when I walked in the door from work. Yeah, she said she would just hear this loud one-syllable announcement from our son. Da! Not daddy, not da-da, just da. And that's how he would greet me as I walked in. My wife said he actually would go to the door late in the afternoon and begin looking for me. And when I finally arrived, okay, ready? Say it with me now. Da! Well, I'm Ron Edgecraft, and I want to have a word with you today about looking for daddy. Yep, my son went to the door looking for his father, and he found one. Tragically, a lot of people have gone looking for a father in their life, and there was no one there. In fact, maybe for you, the word father is a hurting word. In one way or another, your father was not there for you, physically, financially, emotionally, supportively. You went to the door, but there was no one there. And that leaves an emotional deficit, doesn't it? Makes you feel incomplete, unexplainably lonely, trying to compensate for the lack of a father's love in countless ways, some that leave you even more scarred. I call it a daddy deficit. Well, in our word for today from the Word of God, there's hope for someone who's never had the father they needed. Galatians 4, verses 4 to 6, God's Word. When the time had fully come, God sent his Son, born of a woman, born under the law, to redeem those under the law, that we might receive the full rights of sons. See, God's showing us here this incredible possibility of actually belonging to our Creator in a deeply personal way, as a child in his family, with God himself as your father. Not like your earthly father, no. God is like the father we always wished we had, not the father we had. And God goes on to say here, because you are sons, God sent the Spirit of his Son into our hearts, the Spirit who calls out, Abba, Father. Now, in the

0: Greek language this part of the Bible was written in, that Abba is a deeply affectionate word for father. It's like daddy or da. See, God literally offers you not a religion, not a rule book, but a love relationship with him. The creator God is your daddy. Even if you've had a wonderful earth father, there's still that sense of incompleteness, that sense of someone's missing. That's because someone is. See, there's a hole in your heart that can only be filled by this one who wants to be your heavenly father. He's always fair, always loving, always understanding what you're feeling, always dependable, always stronger than anything you're facing, always there for you. We're missing our ultimate father, not because he's left us, but because we left him. The Bible says each of us has turned to his own way. We're separated from God by all the sins of our life, every time we've done it our way instead of his way. And that's why in the scripture we read, God sent his son to redeem us. I'll tell you this, God removed all doubt about whether or not he really loves you. When he sent his one and only son, Jesus, to pay your death penalty for your sin on his cross. I don't know how you picture God. Whether he's waving a condemning finger at you, or his arms are folded, or he's staring at you, or he's just too busy for you, that might have been your earthly father. It's not the heavenly father, my friend. His arms are wide open. He's so waiting for you to come to him. The father you've wanted your whole life becomes your father when you put your trust in his son, Jesus, to forgive all your sin. The Bible says to all those who believe in his name, he gave the right to become the children of God. And when you open up to God's Son, he makes you a daughter or a son of God. Look, if you've never begun a relationship with him, I encourage you to let this be the day to let a heavenly daddy come into your life and love you as you were always meant to be loved, with the love that Jesus came for you to have. Tell him, Jesus, I am yours beginning today. Our website will give you more information on how to be sure you belong to him. Check it out. It's anewstory.com. Once you begin this loving father relationship, wherever you go looking for your father, oh, he's going to be there.
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0: Back to Back Christian Hits. You're listening to IC 100.3 FM. That was Brandon Lake with Hard Fought Hallelujah. Our next story here, the mother of Cape Verde star goalkeeper, Vojina, has been granted a visa to enter the United States in time for her 40-year-old son's next World Cup match. So there's a lot of background here, right? World Cup is going on. And this goalkeeper for Cape Verde, a relatively low-ranked team, right, his mom hasn't been able to get in. She wasn't around for this epic first match that they were in, where they took on Spain, one of the favorites to win the competition. But this, you know, this lesser-ranked team comes in and takes Spain to a draw, thanks in a large part to this goalkeeper, Vojina, who became an early sensation after a number of key saves in that match. But after the match, he said in an interview that his mother just hasn't been able to get a visa to get into the country to see him play. And so this politician, Hakeem Jeffries, saw the interview and said he's going to do something about it. He said all the fees have been waived and they're making travel arrangements to get her to the next game, which is happening in Miami. So, you know, there's a number of criticisms that could be put out here, but I think in this specific case, it is a happy ending.
1: Home at last. Dear Lord, you know what a rough day I've had at work. Please help me to leave all my stress outside so I can focus on the precious people inside. Help me to give them my undivided attention without distractions of the workday. Amen.
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0: Here's your weather forecast from IC 100.3 FM. Today, areas of fog in the morning, cloudy with scattered showers. Highs in the mid-50s, light winds. Tonight, cloudy, scattered showers in the evening, then isolated showers after midnight. Lows in the lower 40s, light winds. And tomorrow, mostly cloudy with scattered showers in the morning, and then partly sunny with isolated showers in the afternoon. Highs in the upper 50s, light winds. I'm Cody, and that's your weather forecast. 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

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Man, I'm not gonna let these material things get in my way, y'all. I'm trying to get somewhere. I'm trying to get somewhere that's real and pure and true and eternal.

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3: God's word for us today. Have I not commanded you? Be strong and courageous. Do not be afraid. Do not be discouraged, for the Lord your God be with you wherever you go. Joshua 1:9. I love this passage, and I've preached on it before because of the commands that it contains. Be strong. Be courageous. Don't be afraid. Don't be discouraged. And if you do this, trust that God be with you wherever you go. I want God to go with me everywhere I go. I want to be a leader who is strong and courageous, surrounded by humility. Like you, I take risks to lead. I step out ahead of my skis sometimes. I want to take courageous steps with the Lord by my side because I know that it is the right step to take. Invite Christ into your courage. Stand strong and faithful and go for it. At the end of your day, be assured that these commands are part of God's best plan for you. Honor his command today, my friends. This is Dr. Keith Hamilton, Alaska Christian College's president, reminding you that because he lives, you can face tomorrow.

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1: Here's your weather forecast from IC 100.3 FM. Today, areas of fog in the morning, cloudy with scattered showers. Highs in the mid-50s, light winds. Tonight, cloudy, scattered showers in the evening, then isolated showers after midnight. Lows in the lower 40s, light winds. And tomorrow, mostly cloudy with scattered showers in the morning, and then partly sunny with isolated showers in the afternoon. Highs in the upper 50s, light winds. I'm Cody, and that's your weather forecast. 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

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It's IC 100.3 FM. That was Derek Minor and Cannon with Save the Hero. And here's a quick note from the IC 100.3 FM calendar. Some federal, state, local, and Native corporation offices and businesses will be closed tomorrow in honor of Juneteenth. And I want to call ahead before going out. Up next, Stephen Curtis Chapman, See the Glory.

0: 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And don't leave Nome without it.
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0: Capital Kings, Get Lifted, right here on your back-to-back Christian hit station, IC 100.3 FM. So, the Race Across America, RAAM, I'm just going to call it RAM, an endurance event, is billed on its website as the world's toughest bicycle race, and it kicked off Tuesday. Competitors in RAM, the Race Across America, which began in 1982, will travel 3,000 miles from California to New Jersey, crossing 12 states. And there's different ways to run it. You can go in a team of 2, 4, or 8, or solo across the country. And there are a number of solo riders on the 2026 roster. Solo racers who will ride 250 to 350 miles per day will have a maximum of 12 days to complete the journey. I saw a statistic on the website. It was some other article around this, but they said these solo riders will be on the bicycle riding for an average of 22 hours per day. So you get 2 hours of sleep a day. On average, 2 hours of sleep for this, you know, 12-ish day period that you're riding across the country. And it's proven to be, this race has proven to be one of the most challenging in the world. And I wondered, you know, how does it compare to like the Iditarod Trail bike race that happens with the Iditarod each year? And, you know, they're both extremely difficult just in different ways, right? So Iditarod is 1,000 miles and requires just as much survival skill as it does, you know, leg power, bicycling power. The Race Across America, right, doesn't need the survival aspect, and you're on roads for most of it, if not all of it, right? You're going across roads, but it's three times as long, and for that distance, you have a limited amount of time to actually get there. So they're both extremely difficult. I'm not sure they can be directly compared with each other just because they're testing different, right, feats, different skills, but both, you know, top three, top five at least, difficult races in the world.
1: 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Lastly, accept judgment calls of the game officials. 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
0: Here's your weather forecast from IC 100.3 FM. Today, areas of fog in the morning, cloudy with scattered showers. Highs in the mid-50s, light winds. Tonight, cloudy, scattered showers in the evening, then isolated showers after midnight. Lows in the lower 40s, light winds. And tomorrow, mostly cloudy with scattered showers in the morning, and then partly sunny with isolated showers in the afternoon. Highs in the upper 50s, light winds. I'm Cody, and that's your weather forecast. 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
1: From the Christian News Radio Network, I'm Jim Miller. Federal prosecutors expected to wrap up their case today against the man allegedly behind the Palisades fire. Final witness expected to take the stand against arson suspect Jonathan Rindernecht. Yesterday in a downtown Los Angeles courtroom, a behavioral analyst said the defendant had a thirst for societal revenge and excitement. U.S. and Iran have taken the first steps to end fighting with the signing of a memorandum of understanding. News Nation's Washington correspondent Raquel Martin has the latest from the Capitol.
2: This morning, Iran also provided photos of its president showing the signing of the document on their end. And also they shared a post on X writing, quote, "The text reflects the voice of a nation that did not trade its dignity and independence for any threat or pressure." Of most interest in this deal is Iran's nuclear program. It reaffirms that it will not procure or develop nuclear weapons or enrich material it may already have. Now, it will also not add any more material to its stockpile.
1: Critics of the deal that includes several Republicans say too many concessions were given to Iran, including allowing the country to keep a stockpile of ballistic missiles. Ukrainian drones have attacked an oil refinery in Russia. Today's attack was the second time this week that a refinery in Moscow has been hit by drones. Photos of the attack show plumes of thick black smoke billowing over the densely populated Moscow neighborhood. Retired reconnaissance marine will be awarded the Medal of Honor by the president today. Major James Capers led his team through a deadly ambush in South Vietnam back in 1967. Injured and bleeding, Capers got his 9-man team to a helicopter for evacuation after 4 days. Nights of fighting. A lawsuit's been filed against the Trump administration by hundreds of people in Texas who own land along the southern border. News Nation's Xavier Walton reports they're pushing back on plans that could take their land under eminent domain laws.
3: The Trump administration has described the areas as high illegal entry corridors where migrants and drug smugglers continue to cross the border into the United States. Federal officials say, you know, the project is part of the broader efforts to expand border security infrastructure. But at the end of the day, here's the thing. It's not about money for these ranchers, for these landowners. It is about preserving family history and protecting property where families, you know, they have lived, farmed, and ranched for generations.
1: Presidio County is one of only two of the 25 Texas counties bordering Mexico that did not vote for Trump in the 2024 election. Over a quarter of a million Americans found themselves filing for first-time unemployment benefits last week. Labor Department says it received 226,000 initial claims in the week ending June 13. That's about 4,000 less than the previous week's revised total, and basically in line with what most analysts were expecting today. From Christian News Radio Network, I'm Jim Miller. To hear this and other reports on demand, be sure to visit ChristianNewsRadio.org.
4: With the Wall Street Business Report, I'm Rich Thomason. A higher open this morning for Wall Street following yesterday's losses. The sell-off triggered by speculation the Fed could hike interest rates later this year to rein in inflation. Now the market is encouraged by the Memorandum of Understanding signed by the U.S. and Iran and the prospects for a permanent peace. For the first time since March, gas prices are averaging under $4 a gallon. AAA's national average for regular, $3.99 a gallon. That's down a couple of cents from yesterday, and it's about 50 cents lower than a month ago. The price for a barrel of Brent crude oil fell $1.19 to $78.36. That's well below its $100-plus price from a few weeks ago. U.S. benchmark crude slipped $1.56, falling to $74.45 per barrel. For the Wall Street Business Report, I'm Rich Thomason.
0: Here's your afternoon weather outlook from Icy 100.3 FM. Today, mostly cloudy with areas of fog, highs in the mid-50s with south winds to 10 miles per hour. Tonight, cloudy with areas of fog, scattered showers after midnight, lows in the lower 40s with south winds to 10 miles per hour. Then tomorrow, cloudy on Thursday, with areas of fog and isolated showers. Highs in the mid-50s with light winds. I'm Jonathan, and that's your afternoon weather forecast. 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

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This is Icy 100.3 FM. That was We the Kingdom and Jesus Does. Before that was Micah Tyler and his song, Amen. Well, here's a note from the Icy 100.3 FM calendar. 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
2: This is the Alaska Department of Fish and Game in Nome with an informational update for Norton Sound salmon, subsistence schedules, herring, and crab fisheries. Subsistence fishermen are reminded that a subsistence fishing permit is required to retain salmon caught while subsistence fishing in the Port Clarence District and the Cape Woolley, Nome, Gullivan, and Elam subdistricts. The Cape Woolley area has been included in the Nome Subdistrict Subsistence Permit this year and is not a standalone permit as in previous years. In the Nome Subdistrict, the subsistence fishing schedule will go into effect June 15th. Marine waters east of Cape Nome will be open 7 days per week. Marine waters west of Cape Nome and the fresh waters of the Nome Subdistrict will close to gillnet fishing at 6 p.m. on Monday, June 15th. Gillnet subsistence fishing will reopen at 6 p.m. on Wednesday, June 17th, and will be on a weekly schedule of 6 p.m. Wednesdays until 6 p.m. on Mondays. Also effective June 15th, beach seines, dip nets, and cast nets may be used for salmon and are open in all subsistence net fishing areas of the Norton Sound District whenever the subsistence gillnet fishing is open. Unless closed by emergency order, beach seining will remain open during the gillnet fishing periods through August 15th. Fishermen are reminded that gillnets are restricted to no more than 50 feet in freshwater and 300 feet in marine waters, and a net may not block more than one half of any stream, channel, or side channel. Beginning June 15th in the Shaktu Lake and Unicle areas, subdistricts 5 and 6, marine and fresh waters will close to conserve king salmon in an effort to achieve escapement goals. The first closure to subsistence fishing in the fresh and marine waters of subdistricts 5 and 6 will be at midnight on the evening of June 14th. The Unicle River drainage downstream from the North River and all the North River drainage will close to all subsistence fishing, except for dip nets and cast nets. Any king salmon caught in a cast net or dip net must be immediately returned to the water unharmed. Set gill nets with a mesh size of 4 inches or less may continue to be fished in the Unicle River drainage upstream of the North River confluence to target non-salmon species. Beach seining for salmon in all of subdistricts 5 and 6 waters is closed. The Pilgrim River will be open to net fishing with an annual household limit of 3 kings and 25 sockeye salmon. Additionally, Port Clarence waters will be open for 24 hours per day, 7 days per week, with standard gear requirements. If escapement projections indicate the Pilgrim River escapement goal range of 6,800 to 36,000 sockeye salmon will be attained, the department may liberalize the household limit for sockeye salmon in future announcements. Winter king crab subsistence reports are due and are required to be submitted whether the permit holder fished or not. Failure to report can result in the loss of future permits and or fines. The summer season commercial crab open access and CDQ fisheries will open at noon on June 15th. Herring fishing for bait is currently open in southern Norton Sound. Fishermen are reminded that they must ensure they have a market prior to engaging in commercial fishing activities. For any questions regarding the upcoming fishing season, please call Fish and Game in Nome at 907-443-5167.

0: or 1-800-560-2271. This has been an informational update from the Alaska Department of Fish and Game in Nome. Hey, stay safe out there and good luck.
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2: The next Nome tide will be a low tide at 1:42 p.m., followed by a high tide at 7:21 p.m. The marine forecast for Western Alaska coastal waters out to 15 nautical miles posted at 3:46 a.m. Thursday, June 18th, outlook to Friday. Zone 2803, quick pack to Cape Stevens. Today, southwest winds 10 knots, seas 2 feet, fog, rain showers. Tonight, southwest winds 5 knots, seas 1 foot. Friday, south winds 5 knots, seas 1 foot. Zone 2804, Cape Stevens to Moses Point. Today, south winds 10 knots, seas 2 feet, fog. Tonight, south winds 10 knots, seas 2 feet. Friday, north winds 5 knots, seas calm. Zone 2805, Moses Point to Sledge Island. Today, south winds 5 knots, seas 2 feet, fog. Tonight, south winds 5 knots, seas 2 feet. Friday, south winds 5 knots, seas 1 foot. Zone 2806, Sledge Island to Wales. Today, south winds 15 knots, seas 3 feet, fog. Tonight, south winds 10 knots, seas 2 feet, fog. Friday, south winds 15 knots, seas 2 feet.

0: 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This is IC 100.3 FM. That was Eli Gable and his song Glory Bound. Before that was Carrollton and their song Holding On to You. Well, today's verse from God's Word comes from the New Testament book of Ephesians, chapter 6, verse 4. Fathers, do not exasperate your children. Instead, bring them up in the training and instruction of the Lord. That's Ephesians 6:4 from the New International Version of the Bible.
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0: 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Retired Navy SEAL Lottie Shaw.
1: Senator Sullivan, as a veteran, goes above and beyond the call of duty. 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
0: And fighting for those like Bristol Bay fisherman Mike Ferris.
2: 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I appreciate Senator Sullivan introducing the Bycatch Reduction and Research Act so we thoroughly understand what's going on with these fisheries, not only supporting me, but my family and future generations.
0: Call and tell Senator Sullivan to keep fighting to protect our veterans and fishermen. 907-271-5915. 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
3: Here's your afternoon weather outlook from IC 100.3 FM. Today, mostly cloudy with areas of fog. Highs in the mid-50s with south winds to 10 miles per hour. Tonight, cloudy with areas of fog. Scattered showers after midnight. Lows in the lower 40s with south winds to 10 miles per hour. Then tomorrow, cloudy on Thursday with areas of fog and isolated showers. Highs in the mid-50s with light winds. I'm Jonathan, and that's your afternoon weather forecast. 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
1: Here's your afternoon weather outlook from IC 100.3 FM. Today, mostly cloudy with areas of fog. Highs in the mid-50s with south winds to 10 miles per hour. Tonight, cloudy with areas of fog. Scattered showers after midnight. Lows in the lower 40s with south winds to 10 miles per hour. Then tomorrow, cloudy on Thursday with areas of fog and isolated showers. Highs in the mid-50s with light winds. I'm Jonathan, and that's your afternoon weather forecast. 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

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That was Family Force 5 and their song Let It Be Love. Before that was Maverick City Music and Nobody But Jesus. 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

0: 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This is Icy 100.3 FM. That was DC Talk and their song, I Wish We'd All Been Ready. Before that was We the Kingdom and Rescue Me. Well, today is June 18th, which means it's National Cherry Tart Day. Ah, yes, you can enjoy that delightful balance of sweet and tart and this classic dessert. So whether you're a seasoned baker or just prefer to pick up one at your local grocery store, today's the perfect day to indulge. Grab a slice, share it with your friends, or just try a new recipe on National Cherry Tart Day.
1: Do you think you might be allergic to a particular food? 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A food allergy is when the body's immune system responds abnormally to a substance in the food, causing itching in the mouth, vomiting, diarrhea, or stomach pain within minutes or up to 2 hours.

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1: Here's your afternoon weather outlook from Icy 100.3 FM. Today, mostly cloudy with areas of fog. Highs in the mid-50s with south winds to 10 miles per hour. Tonight, cloudy with areas of fog. Scattered showers after midnight. Lows in the lower 40s with south winds to 10 miles per hour. Then tomorrow, cloudy on Thursday with areas of fog and isolated showers. Highs in the mid-50s with light winds. I'm Jonathan, and that's your afternoon weather forecast. 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
1: Here's your afternoon weather outlook from IC 100.3 FM. Today, mostly cloudy with areas of fog. Highs in the mid-50s with south winds to 10 miles per hour. Tonight, cloudy with areas of fog. Scattered showers after midnight. Lows in the lower 40s with south winds to 10 miles per hour. Then tomorrow, cloudy on Thursday with areas of fog and isolated showers. Highs in the mid-50s with light winds. I'm Jonathan, and that's your afternoon weather forecast. 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

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That was Big Tent Revival and their song, If Loving God Was a Crime. Before that was Trent Monk and his song, Beautiful You. Well, here's another note from the Icy 100.3 FM calendar. The June Veterinary Clinic with Dr. Eli Butler will be next Monday through Friday at Nome Animal House. 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
1: Thank you for protecting the integrity of the game, no matter what.
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1: Because without you, this is just recess. 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

0: 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That was L.A. Limebear and her song, One God. Before that was the Robbie Say Band and their song, Hallelujah, God is Near. Well, a woman in Wales had an earache, and after suffering and pain, the 42-year-old woman had her husband look into her ear, and he found a live spider. The intruder did not appear to have caused any lasting damage, and thankfully, it didn't lay any eggs. Ooh. We're going to take a break for the weather, but when we come back, we're going to have more music from Cademan's Call, Larry Norman, the David Crowder Band, and a whole lot more. So keep it locked in right here to Icy 100.3 FM.
1: 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Breathe. And one, and two, and three.
2: Well, this may sound like a Lamaze class, but it's actually aerobics. I'm Dr. David Stevens with the Christian Medical Association. Gone are the days when pregnant women are sentenced to the couch for 9 months. Studies show that pregnant women who exercise deliver healthier babies and spend at least one-third less time in labor. Even if you're not a regular exerciser, there's a program to suit you. Start slowly and listen to your body. Know your limits, especially if you're having morning sickness. Keep your heart rate below 140 beats per minute and stop if you feel faint or breathless. It's also important to drink plenty of water and decrease exercise intensity as the pregnancy develops. Low-impact exercise like walking, water aerobics, swimming, and hiking are great, especially later in pregnancy. Don't overdo it and focus on keeping you and your babies safe and healthy.
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0: Here's your afternoon weather outlook from Icy 100.3 FM. Today, mostly cloudy with areas of fog. Highs in the mid-50s with south winds to 10 miles per hour. Tonight, cloudy with areas of fog. Scattered showers after midnight. Lows in the lower 40s with south winds to 10 miles per hour. Then tomorrow, cloudy on Thursday with areas of fog and isolated showers. Highs in the mid-50s with light winds. I'm Jonathan, and that's your afternoon weather forecast. Now let's get back to more Christian hits on Icy 100.3 FM.

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1: Here's your afternoon weather outlook from IC 100.3 FM. Today, mostly cloudy with areas of fog. Highs in the mid-50s with south winds to 10 miles per hour. Tonight, cloudy with areas of fog. Scattered showers after midnight. Lows in the lower 40s with south winds to 10 miles per hour. Then tomorrow, cloudy on Thursday with areas of fog and isolated showers. Highs in the mid-50s with light winds. I'm Jonathan, and that's your afternoon weather forecast. 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

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That was Good Weather Forecast with Geo and their song Lows to Highs. Before that was Francesca Battistelli and their song This is the Stuff. Well, here's a note from the Icy 100.3 FM calendar. 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

0: So, have you found a religion yet?
1: Here's one. They have nice, friendly people and a lot of easy-to-attend services.
0: You have to give up anything?
1: You have to go on a 2-year missionary trip.
0: Oh.
1: Here's one. They are very structured and have strong values.
0: Well, that sounds promising.
1: You have to go door to door.
0: Isn't there one that allows you to just be good to go to heaven?
1: This one accepts all religions as valid. They focus on your inner ability to be godly. But you can't eat meat.
0: Oh, next.
1: Here's an interesting one.
0: What do you have to do?
1: Believe that God paid the price for us to go to heaven.
0: There's a price?
1: Yeah, one morally perfect life per person.
0: I think I've got that covered.
1: Uh-huh.
0: What?
1: Perfect using God's moral standards?
0: Oh, well, I'm out.
1: I guess that's the point. God paid the price for us with his son's perfect life, but it's only available to those who believe in his son.
0: Really? Well, maybe we should check that one out.
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0: 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That was Jamie Kimmett and his song, Prize Worth Fighting For. Before that was Forrest Frank and his song, Nothing Else. Well, it's time for another edition of On This Date in History. Yes, it was on this date, June 18th, in the year 1583, that Richard Martin of London takes out the very first insurance policy on William Gibbons. Oh, yeah, the premium was £383.
1: 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It's just miserable. And now that I'm in Teen Challenge, I feel whole, and I feel like that void in my heart is filled with Jesus, and I have a future, and I actually look forward to it.
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0: Here's your afternoon weather outlook from IC 100.3 FM. Today, mostly cloudy with areas of fog. Highs in the mid-50s with south winds to 10 miles per hour. Tonight, cloudy with areas of fog. Scattered showers after midnight. Lows in the lower 40s with south winds to 10 miles per hour. Then tomorrow, cloudy on Thursday with areas of fog and isolated showers. Highs in the mid-50s with light winds. I'm Jonathan, and that's your afternoon weather forecast. 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
1: Well, I thought, you know what? 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But I was talking to my lawyer friends who said, when you get out of law school, you're going to have to take a job at a big firm. You'll be home one evening a week.
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1: And so I took a job that paid almost nothing. 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And then later on, guess what? My career is fine later on when I had more time.
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